The Yukon Inn is your home away from home. And the homiest part just might be the super cozy fireweed cabin. Lounge in comfortable leather chairs. Sip a cocktail and catch up on the news and sports. Or catch up with family and friends. And if a more intimate dinner is on the menu, the fireweed cabin's welcome.

0: national newsroom of the Canadian Press. I'm David Augustine. U.S. President Donald Trump says he is expecting a deal with Canada within the next few weeks. Trump says he thinks Canada will contact him in the next 3 to 4 weeks, apologize, and then make what he calls a fair deal. His comments come hours before his import bans on certain Canadian goods take effect. Canada U.S. Trade Minister Dominic LeBlanc's office says the top priority remains protecting and supporting Canadians from unjustified tariffs. Foreign Affairs Minister Anita Anand is co-hosting a global conference in Toronto on the plight of Ukrainian children abducted by Russian officials. Anand announced today that Canada is providing more than $863,000 in new funding for Ukraine. She says Canada has used artificial intelligence technology to trace the whereabouts of Ukrainian children and prisoners of war.
1: We need to be able to use artificial intelligence and new technologies for good. And in this case, to trace the whereabouts of Ukrainian children, to return them from their families in circumstances where they cannot defend and speak up for themselves.
0: Anand announced the funding today at a conference where Ukrainian youth and a former prisoner of war have shared harrowing stories of Russian captivity. Indigenous Services Minister Mandy Golmasti is not taking a stance on criminalizing residential school denialism. Chiefs at the Assembly of First Nations have called for the government to enact that legislation on multiple occasions. Golmasti says she understands the opposition NDP is taking that position as well, but the government has to be led by community to ensure decisions made reflect what they want in terms of support. Now, yesterday, a group linked to white nationalism reported displaying a banner reading "Got Bones" from an overpass in Kamloops, BC. RCMP Commissioner Mike Duhaime says in a recent letter that information about firearms used in the mass shooting

0: of investigation.
1: The September 23rd letter to Police Souvienne and four other groups echoes a statement earlier this month from an RCMP spokesperson about the February shootings at a home and school in the small BC community. The groups had said that students, parents, teachers, and communities deserve verified information that could help address failures in gun control law or its enforcement before another shooting happens.
0: 18-year-old Jessie Van Rutselaar killed eight people in the February 10th attack before taking her own life. And Parks Canada says staff at a national park in northern Nova Scotia killed a coyote Saturday after a visitor was bitten 2 days earlier. The federal agency says the visitor sustained minor injuries. In a social media post, the agency says staff are not certain they killed the same coyote involved in the incident reported from the McIntosh Brook area. This is the Canadian Press. In sports, the Professional Women's Hockey League is getting a huge boost on Canadian television this upcoming season. The league and the CBC announced that PWHL games will be shown on the broadcaster's long-running Hockey Night in Canada program. The network previously televised NHL games on the Saturday night broadcasts. Kawhi Leonard says he is ready to focus on basketball again now that he is back with the Toronto Raptors. The NBA star told reporters that he was a distraction for the last 70 days as a league investigation delayed his trade from the Los Angeles Clippers to Toronto. The league was investigating the Clippers and Leonard on allegations of salary cap circumvention. Leonard, who led Toronto to a title in 2019, was ultimately fined $700,000 US. Now the Los Angeles Clippers say forward Brandon Ingram is recuperating from a partially torn Achilles and won't be ready at the start of the season. The Clippers recently acquired Ingram from Toronto as part of the deal that sent Kawhi back to the Six. From the Canadian Press, I'm David Augustine.
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2: 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For Dawson, Mayo, Pelly, CarMax, Barrow, and Ross River tonight, clouds across the region with a slight chance of showers for Ross River, Barrow, and Mayo, low of -3. Tomorrow, cloudy in Mayo and in Dawson. Mix of sun and cloud for the rest of central Yukon with a slight chance of showers. Slight chance of snow for Dawson and a high of 10. And tomorrow night, clouds across the region with a slight chance of showers or flurries for CarMax, Pelly, and Dawson in a low of -5. For Watson Lake tonight, partly cloudy, a low of -1. Tomorrow, cloudy, slight chance of showers, a high of 10. And tomorrow night, cloudy, slight chance of showers continues in a low of -2. For Whitehorse, Teslin, Atlin, Haynes Junction, and the KLR tonight, clouds for southern Yukon with a slight chance of showers for Whitehorse, Atlin, and Teslin, low of -2. Mix of sun and cloud tomorrow, slight chance of showers continues for Whitehorse, Atlin, and Teslin, high of 10. And tomorrow night, clear in the junction and the KLR, cloudy elsewhere in a low of -4. For area forecasts and current conditions, search weather.gc.ca.
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0: how I felt during that double shot. A bit evil, diabolical, all of the fun things. That was Justin Bieber with Speed Demon on 96.1 The Rush. I'm sorry if you didn't like that double shot. There is an 80s one tomorrow that's nothing like today's, so don't jump off the Rush Ride Home ship just yet. You're hanging out with Faith Star. We are now in your 5 o'clock music hour, which is brought to you by Raven Recenter. This Wednesday is National Day for Truth and Reconciliation. And Raven Recenter, Raven Retech, and Raven Scrap Metals will be closed the whole day on September 30th. Please plan your recycling accordingly. You can find more info on ravenrecenter.org. It's Monday, so again, if you didn't like my Creed double shot, I will make up for it by giving away a free cheesecake later from Air North's Flight Kitchen during Destination Unknown. Stay tuned for that. More tunes on the way. First, Ariana Grande next on The Rush.
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1: Now, this update from the Canadian Press. Ukrainian survivors of Russian captivity spoke up at a Toronto conference on Monday and thanked Canada's efforts to help their country. Since March 2023, Russian President Vladimir Putin has been subject to International Criminal Court arrest warrants on charges of unlawful deportation and transfer of children. Manitoba Premier Wab Kanu has increased the size of his cabinet to focus more attention on accessibility issues and first responders. Well, Quebec's party leaders have 1 week left to make their final pitches to voters. Election Day in Quebec is October 5th, but advanced polling began yesterday and continues today. Voters casting early ballots say issues like healthcare, the economy, language, and the environment help them decide their vote. And Hockey Night in Canada will return this season with professional women's hockey league games. The CBC says the first women's game to be featured on the long-running program will be a December 5th matchup between Montreal and Hamilton's expansion team. From the Canadian Press, I'm David Augustine.
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0: 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For the Wilderness City tonight, cloudy, slight chance of showers this evening and overnight, a low of 1 degree. Tomorrow, mix of sun and clouds, slight chance of showers in the afternoon, reaching a high of 10. And tomorrow night, cloudy, slight chance of showers continues and a low of minus.

0: One across the territory right now. Old Crow is at 1 degree. It's the cold spot. Dawson, mostly cloudy in 6. Mayo, mostly cloudy in 7. Faro, mostly cloudy in 8. Carmax at 12 degrees. Beaver Creek at 10. Burwash, mostly cloudy in 9. Haynes Junction at 10. Teslin, cloudy in 8. Watson Lake, mostly cloudy and 8 degrees. Inuvik, light rain and snow. Oh, sitting at 1 degree. And at the Whitehorse Airport, mostly cloudy and not snowing, 9 degrees over here.
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0: 96.1 The Rush, Shaboozy with his latest. It's called Cowgirl, and it's such a fun song, especially when it's raining like this. I think we need a good vibe, right? It's Faith Star. You are on your Rush ride home, and it's creeping up to 6. So before we wrap up this hour, I gotta give away a cheesecake. It's Monday, okay? So let's just play Destination Unknown, brought to you by Air North, Yukon's airline.
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0: Oh dear, here we go again. I don't know the name of the place that I ventured off to. This is what I do know. I drove for quite a few hours to get here, about 4.5 hours. I don't think I've ever been here before, but oh my goodness, it is beautiful. It is a smaller community up here. However, according to a pamphlet from Travel Yukon that mysteriously appeared on my lap called Silver Trails and River Tales, this place is the largest community on the Silver Trail and offers plenty of reasons to stop. I can see that. It's gorgeous. Of course, the name of this place is scratched out on the pamphlet. It does say that the Northern Shoshone word for Stewart River is Nacho Nyack, meaning Big River. Silver Trails and River Tales make sense now. Wait, I think I'm remembering that the name of this place has something to do with a condiment that you would put on a hot dog or a sandwich. Well, I can't remember the name. If you think you know, call or text 867-667-7891. We'll find out the winner and the name of the place I'm at in the 6 o'clock hour. This has been Destination Unknown, brought to you by Air North, Yukon's airline.
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3: Only need me when it's sundown. 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
1: From the National Newsroom of the Canadian Press, I'm David Augustine. Canadian health ministers are set to hold an emergency meeting to try and get more federal funding for health care. Provinces and territories are concerned the federal budget forecasts an end to some targeted health care funding and a reduction in the growth of the federal Canadian health transfer. Ontario Health Minister Sylvia Jones says the government needs to understand that they are heading for a fiscal cliff. Prime Minister Mark Carney's government is set to release its budget later this fall. Foreign Affairs Minister Anita Anand says Canada will provide more than $863,000 in new funding for Ukraine. Anand is co-hosting a global conference in Toronto on the plight of Ukrainian children abducted by Russian officials. Ukrainian authorities say there are more than 20,000 records of possible unlawful deportations or forcible transfers of Ukrainian children to Russia or Russian-occupied territories. The Competition Bureau has launched an investigation into the use of minimum advertised pricing policies in the grocery sector. The watchdog says the pricing rules can prevent retailers from advertising their lowest prices. Keldon Bestert is an executive director of the Anti-Monopoly Project. He says suppliers may want a minimum advertised price for their products to protect their brand image, while retailers may seek guarantees that competitors won't be able to undercut them.
2: Suppliers will have an interest in keeping a sort of minimum price for their goods that can be advertised. And on the retailer side, often it takes the form of a price matching or desire to have the lowest price among other retailers.
1: The Competition Bureau gives the example of pasta with the minimum advertised price of $2.99. A discount grocer could sell it for $1.99, but couldn't advertise the deal, making it harder for shoppers to find and giving the store less incentive to offer deep discounts. Indigenous Services Minister Mandy Galmasti has been noncommittal when asked about criminalizing residential school denialism after a group linked with white nationalism reportedly staged a demonstration in the BC interior. She spoke today after the chief of Tecumloops Suwetmuc First Nation said a group of masked individuals dropped a banner from an overpass in Kamloops questioning reports of human burials at the former sites of residential schools.
3: I acknowledge that the opposition is taking a position and trying to move something forward. That comes from them. And we have to be led by community to ensure that the decisions that we make is truly reflective of what they want to receive in terms of support.
1: The banner demonstration happened just days ahead of the National Day for Truth and Reconciliation, a day to honor the children who attended residential schools and to remember the ones who never came home. And heavy rainfall is in the forecast for parts of BC, with some areas expected up to 100 millimeters of rain. Environment Canada issued the warning for Metro Vancouver north of the Fraser River, Howe Sound, Western Vancouver Island, and the central BC coast. This is the Canadian Press. In sports, week 3 of the NFL season wraps up tonight as the Chicago Bears take on the Philadelphia Eagles. The 1-1 Bears are without starting quarterback Caleb Williams, who is out with a hamstring injury. Philadelphia is looking to extend its season-opening winning streak to 3 games. The New York Giants have acquired quarterback J.J. McCarthy from the Minnesota Vikings for a 2027 fifth-round pick. The Giants made the move days after Jackson Dart had surgery on his left knee that will sideline him for at least the rest of the regular season. Jameis Winston started and beat Tennessee on Sunday. The average time for a 9-inning Major League Baseball game has increased by nearly 4 minutes this season, reaching 2 hours and 42 minutes. This change follows the introduction of robot umpires. MLB said Monday that 61 seconds of the increase is due to the automated ball strike challenge system that allows players to appeal umpire decisions to a computer. From the Canadian Press, I'm David Augustine.
0: I got your Rush weather next, brought to you by the City of Whitehorse. Phase 1A of the Hillcrest reconstruction on Roundel Road and Summit Road is substantially complete. The city thanks residents and businesses for their patience and understanding during these necessary improvements to important neighborhood infrastructure. The city looks forward to engaging with residents on Phase 1B this winter. Construction is projected for the 2028-29 fiscal year, depending on approvals and funding. Visit engagewhitehorse.ca for more. 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For Dawson, Mayo, Pelly, CarMax, Sparrow, and Ross River tonight, Clouds across the region with a slight chance of showers for Ross River, Faro, and Mayo, low of -3. Tomorrow, cloudy in Mayo and in Dawson. Mix of sun and cloud for the rest of central Yukon with a slight chance of showers. Slight chance of snow for Dawson and a high of 10. And tomorrow night, clouds across the region with a slight chance of showers or flurries for Carmax, Pelly, and Dawson in a low of -5. For Watson Lake tonight, partly cloudy, a low of -1. Tomorrow, cloudy, slight chance of showers, a high of 10. And tomorrow night, cloudy, slight chance of showers continues in a low of -2. For Whitehorse, Teslin, Atlin, Haines Junction, and the KLR tonight, clouds for southern Yukon with a slight chance of showers for Whitehorse, Atlin, and Teslin, low of -2. Mix of sun and cloud tomorrow, slight chance of showers continues for Whitehorse, Atlin, and Teslin, high of 10. And tomorrow night, clear in the junction and the KLR, cloudy elsewhere in a low of -4. For area forecasts and current conditions, search weather.gc.ca.
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0: many texts and calls. Oh my gosh, today's destination unknown answer was Mayo, of course. And we did get a text winner today because Eric was super speedy and texted Mayo first. And Eric goes, I worked there for a year, so I picked up on the clues, Faith. Well, Eric, congratulations. You won the cheesecake from Air North's Flight Kitchen. Mayo is somewhere I haven't been to yet in the Yukon, and I want to get myself up there. What is something I should do when I go visit Mayo? If you used to live there or you currently live there, let me know. 667-7891. Send me a text. It's Faith Star. We are in the 6 o'clock hour of your ride home for the night. More music coming up very soon. But right now, a Yukon Nugget with Les McLaughlin on 96.1 The Rush.
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2: Life was simpler when Pearl Keenan was growing up on her father's mink ranch near Teslin. In the days before the Alaska Highway, everything moved by dog team and snowshoes. Pearl got much of her early education on the land. Pearl Geddes was born in 1918 near 12 Mile on the Nasutlin River. Her father, George, a Scot by birth, was a trapper and mink rancher. Her mother, Annie Sidney, took care of the family of five in the traditional way. As a young woman, Pearl helped on the homestead, in the garden, and on the ranch. Things changed in the Teslin area dramatically when the first bulldozers arrived in 1942, clearing the forest and carving a trail that they would call the Alaska Highway. Pearl Geddes married Hugh Keenan in 1947, and the couple raised three children, one of whom, Dave, became a member of the Yukon Legislative Assembly. The family moved to British Columbia, and Pearl began a series of interesting careers. She was a homeschool coordinator in the BC public system, and later counseled prison inmates in the Vancouver area. Now 86, Pearl Keenan's CV is long and varied. When she returned to the Yukon, she taught the Tlingit language and operated summer camps for children, always focusing on the purpose and importance of First Nations traditions. In 1986, she served as the Yukon's commissioner for Expo 86 in Vancouver. Then, in 1993, it was on to one of her most cherished jobs, that of Chancellor of Yukon College. Pearl served on many boards and committees over the years, including the Yukon First Nations Elders Council, First Nations Educational Commission, the Skookum Jim Friendship Center, and the Yukon College Elders Advisory Council. From her work as a member of the newly formed Yukon Human Rights Commission in the 1980s to her current place on the Council of Yukon First Nations Elders Advisory Council, much of her work has been of the volunteer kind, and that has suited her just fine. Her overriding interest in life has been working with youth and on environmental issues. While involved in youth issues, she is also extremely worried about the environment and global warming, recalling, as she does, a time in the Yukon when there were definitely four distinct seasons. Pearl Keenan has had a many-faceted career in the Yukon, and it's not over yet. But sometime in the near future, she will journey to Ottawa, where the Governor General will present her with a pin, for Pearl has been named a member of the Order of Canada.
1: 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For more detail on these incredible Yukon stories, head to CKRW.com. We'll cue them up. You turn them up. Another set of today's best music starts now.

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0: 96.1, The Rush DHT, Listen to Your Heart. And you are indeed going to be listening to your Rush Ride Home host all week, including Saturday this coming weekend, because I'm going to be live on location at City Furniture. They are in the Quanlin Mall, right next to Staples. I will be there from 10 a.m. to 3 p.m. They're having a huge sale, so make sure you stop on in, check out their inventory, get yourself some cozy things for the fall for your home, furniture, mattresses, appliances, the whole shebang. I will have swag with me to give away, and yeah, it's been a while since I've been on location, so I really hope to see you there. It's Faith Star just after 6:30 on your ride home. 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
1: 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I'm going running.

0: I've been participating in a lot of karaoke events lately. I will fill you in another time, but all you need to know is I've been seeing people do Torn by Natalie Imbruglia, and I've had such an urge to try Wrong Impression by Natalie Imbruglia, but I'm terrified because I don't think I'm going to be able to do it any justice whatsoever, and then I will ruin the song for me. You know when that happens? You're listening to 96.1 The Rush, hanging out with Faith Starr on your Rush ride home. I hope you're having a great Monday evening and you are driving safe. Just a gentle reminder, if you are in your vehicle, triple check your vehicle lights are on. Please and thank you. It's getting darker now. Sun is setting way earlier than it was a few weeks ago and rising way later than it was as well. So making sure your vehicle lights are operating properly on your vehicle before you start going anywhere is a great way to ensure safety of all, yourself included. Thank you for coming to my TED Talk. We have your Canadian Press News to 7 o'clock coming up in the next few minutes. But right now we got Lolo, The Punisher on 96.1 The Rush.
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From the National Newsroom of the Canadian Press, I'm David Augustine. Just hours before his import bans on certain Canadian goods take effect, U.S. President Donald Trump says he thinks he can make a deal with Canada soon. He told reporters he thinks the Canadian side will contact him within the next 3 to 4 weeks, and the U.S. will win everything. The bans are the latest escalation of the trade war.

0: since negotiations between the two countries ended harshly last month. Canada is extending travel and immigration restrictions related to the Ebola outbreak in Africa for another 60 days until November 27th.
1: The decision affects people who are from or have visited Uganda, South Sudan, and the Democratic Republic of Congo. Immigration documents, including visas and travel authorizations, are suspended for people from all three countries. Foreign nationals who have been in the DRC in the last 21 days cannot board a flight to Canada, while those coming from South Sudan and Uganda must quarantine for 21 days. The same quarantine rule applies for Canadian citizens or permanent residents who have been in one of the affected countries. The measures put in place in May were just about to expire. Brenda Molina Navidad, The Canadian Press.
0: Manitoba Premier Wab Kanoo has increased the size of his cabinet by two. Carla Compton, who represents the Winnipeg riding of Tuxedo, will be the new minister in charge of accessibility. David Pankratz, the MLA for the Winnipeg riding of Waverly, will head up a portfolio focusing on helping first responders. Kanoo says the new minister position for first responders comes in response to the worsening drug crisis.
2: The toxic drug crisis has made jobs that were already difficult even more challenging. For police officers, for paramedics, for firefighters, for other peace officers. And now we need to make sure that we are there for them.
0: Pankratz says he will use his background as a firefighter and paramedic to make sure first responders have a voice at the cabinet table. Manitoba Progressive Conservative leader Abhi Khan says he is stepping down, leaving caucus, and continuing in the legislature as an independent. Khan says internal fighting drove his decision and that he would not compromise his principles to remain leader after about a year and a half in the role. The former CFL player and cabinet minister has faced declining support, while NDP Premier Wab Kanoo remains popular. Ontario Premier Doug Ford and Alberta Premier Danielle Smith were asked about the issue of separation at an energy event in Calgary today. Smith says things have improved dramatically since Prime Minister Mark Carney took office and hopes Albertans will vote in favor of staying in Canada.
3: For those who feel mad, I understand. I've talked to many business people when I'm trying to persuade them to vote for Remain. They say, nah, I'm just mad. I just want to send a message. Or others who think, oh, well, this will give you leverage. I say there is a better way. If you're mad or you want to give leverage, let's vote to continue working on this relationship.
0: Ford says the United Canada is a stronger Canada and the best way forward. This is the Canadian Press. In sports, the Toronto Maple Leafs open their NHL season tomorrow night, but they're not done with their roster overhaul. The team has acquired Kirill Marchenko in a trade with Columbus, and the player's agent says the skilled winger has signed a 6-year, $75 million U.S. contract extension. Going the other way is a package including young power forward Matthew Nyes. Aaron Judge hopes to rejoin the New York Yankees for the AL wildcard series against the Boston Red Sox. The superstar captain has been sidelined since September 16th with a strained right calf and received a platelet-poor plasma injection 5 days later. The best-of-three series starts tomorrow in New York. And Carlos Rodon of the New York Yankees says players are ready for a long lockout if MLB owners push for a salary cap. The current labor contract ends on December 1st, and an expected lockout would halt trades and free agent signings. MLB argues a cap is needed to reduce economic disparity, but players say low-payroll teams like Milwaukee and Tampa Bay have been successful. From the Canadian Press, I'm David Augustine.
4: 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For Dawson, Mayo, Pelly, Carmack, Sparrow, and Ross River tonight, clouds across the region with a slight chance of showers for Ross River, Faro, and Mayo, low of -3. Tomorrow, cloudy in Mayo and in Dawson. Mix of sun and cloud for the rest of central Yukon with a slight chance of showers. Slight chance of snow for Dawson and a high of 10. And tomorrow night, clouds across the region with a slight chance of showers or flurries for Carmack, Pelly, and Dawson in a low of -5. For Watson Lake tonight, partly cloudy, a low of -1. Tomorrow, cloudy, slight chance of showers, a high of 10. And tomorrow night, cloudy, slight chance of showers continues in a low of -2. For Whitehorse, Teslin, Atlin, Haines Junction, and the KLR tonight, clouds for southern Yukon with a slight chance of showers for Whitehorse, Atlin, and Teslin, low of -2. Mix of sun and cloud tomorrow, slight chance of showers continues for Whitehorse, Atlin, and Teslin, high of 10. And tomorrow night, clear in the junction and the KLR, cloudy elsewhere in a low of -4. For area forecasts and current conditions, search weather.gc.ca.
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0: 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It's the Rush Ride Home with Faith star Nona, and I went out earlier into the fall forest and filmed a really cute video. I'm really excited for you to see it. So obviously make sure you're following us so you don't miss all of the cuteness and the fall vibes, because like you need that in your life. Even if you think you don't, you're rolling your eyes. You do need it, okay? Trust me. We're in your final hour of your ride home for the evening. Got lots of tunes headed your way right now. It's Noah Kahan, Doors on 96.1 The Rush.
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0: Adventure Club Wonder on 96.1 The Rush. If you were listening in the 4 o'clock hour, you definitely heard me say this during what's going on in the city. But in case you missed it, I'm going to remind you that most city facilities are going to be closed this Wednesday for National Day for Truth and Reconciliation. The Canada Game Center will be closed, City Hall and the White Horse Operations Building will also be closed, and there's going to be some service impacts. The Frank Slim Building and Shipyards will be open from 11 a.m. to 4 p.m. Weekend service will be in effect for transit. The waste management facility will be open, and curbside collection will continue for Porter Creek and Crestview. Circular materials recycling collection for Zone 6, Crestview and Porter Creek North, is moved to Monday, October 5th. You can find more info on whitehorse.ca just after 7:30 on your ride home with Faith Star. Tame Impala coming up next on The Rush.
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0: 96.1 The Rush. That's a wrap on your Monday Rush Ride Home. Thanks for putting up with my shenanigans. It's Faith Star saying ciao for now. I'll be back for your Tuesday ride home tomorrow at 3, so I'll talk to you then. But please don't go anywhere right now. You got On with Mario Lopez coming up at 8, and more of your favorite songs closing out this hour. Chainsmokers and Halsey next on The Rush. Toodles!
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0: newsroom of the Canadian Press. I'm David Augustine. The clock is ticking down as import bans on certain Canadian goods take effect, with the U.S. president saying he thinks he can make a trade deal with Canada in the coming weeks. Canadian Press reporter Hannah Stoles reports on what the president told reporters in the Oval Office today.
1: U.S. President Donald Trump says he thinks Canada will contact him in the next 3 to 4 weeks, apologize, and then make what he calls a fair deal.
0: Trump's bans, which affect some alcoholic drinks, dairy byproducts, and motorcycles, among other goods, are set to begin just after midnight. It's the latest escalation of the trade war since negotiations between the two countries ended last month. Foreign Affairs Minister Anita Anand is promising more funding to support Ukrainians who make it home after being abducted by Russia. Anand says Canada is providing $863,000 in new funding to support civil society groups in Ukraine that help return children and families. She says Canada has used artificial intelligence technology to trace the whereabouts of Ukrainian children and prisoners of war. Officials in Ukraine say Russia has abducted 20,000 Ukrainian children, and more than 2,500 of them have since returned. A man charged in connection with the 2023 assassination of Hardeep Singh Nijjar in British Columbia has been added to the Federal Bureau of Investigation's 10 most wanted list.
2: The FBI is offering a reward of up to $1 million U.S. for information leading to the capture of Satinderjeet Singh. The man, also known as Goldie Brar, was charged in July with ordering the killing of the Sikh activist outside a temple in Surrey, B.C. The FBI says Singh is part of the Bishnoi Enterprise and allegedly served as its North American leader. He's based in the U.S. but is also known to frequent Western Canada. Brenda Molina Navidad, The Canadian Press.
0: In the U.S., well, there are just 88 days until Christmas, but who's counting? And retailers are starting to gear up for the holiday shopping season. Adobe Analytics is forecasting shoppers will spend even more this November and December than they did last year. Lead Insights analyst Vivek Pandya says Adobe predicts shoppers will spend $275 billion online this year, up 6.7% compared to last year.
3: We're going to see discounts averaging about 19 to 22% in early November. And then we're expecting the discounts to get as deep as 30% as we get into Thanksgiving week.
0: Adobe says Cyber Monday is expected to set a new milestone for U.S. e-commerce, with consumers spending over $15 billion online in a single day. And some parts of the U.S. Northeast are in for another day of rain and potential coastal flooding from a major storm system. The powerful nor'easter saw tidal surges swamp low-lying neighborhoods in New Jersey, while wind gusts toppled trees on New York's Long Island. The storm also damaged homes and brought down utility poles, knocking out power to tens of thousands. This is the Canadian Press. In sports, the Philadelphia Eagles look to remain perfect as they close out week 3 of the NFL season with a game against the Bears in Chicago. The Bears are without quarterback Caleb Williams, who injured his hamstring last week. In his place, Case Keenum is expected to make his first start under center since 2023. According to coach Jim Harbaugh of the New York Giants, linebacker Brian Burns is expected to miss the rest of the season with a torn ACL in his right knee. It is the second consecutive game the Giants have lost one of their most important players. Quarterback Jackson Dart injured his left knee in week 2 at the Los Angeles Rams game. And Italy stormed to a dominant 4-1 win at Turkey in the Nations League in the Azzurri's second match under Roberto Mancini. It was a much-needed return to form for the sagging soccer power, which opened the competition with a 2-0 loss to Belgium on Friday. Italy is looking to turn its fortunes around after failing to qualify for a third consecutive World Cup. From the Canadian Press, I'm David Augustine.
4: 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For Dawson, Mayo, Pelly, CarMax, Faro, and Ross River tonight, clouds across the region with a slight chance of showers for Ross River, Faro, and Mayo, low of -3. Tomorrow, cloudy in Mayo and in Dawson. Mix of sun and cloud for the rest of central Yukon with a slight chance of showers. Slight chance of snow for Dawson and a high of 10. And tomorrow night, clouds across the region with a slight chance of showers or flurries for CarMax, Pelly, and Dawson in a low of -5. For Watson Lake tonight, partly cloudy, a low of -1. Tomorrow, cloudy, slight chance of showers, a high of 10. And tomorrow night, cloudy, slight chance of showers continues and a low of minus 2. For Whitehorse, Teslin, Atlin, Haines Junction, and the KLR tonight, clouds for southern Yukon with a slight chance of showers for Whitehorse, Atlin, and Teslin, low of minus 2. Mix of sun and cloud tomorrow, slight chance of showers continues for Whitehorse, Atlin, and Teslin, high of 10. And tomorrow night, clear in the Junction and the KLR, cloudy elsewhere and a low of minus 4. For area forecasts and current conditions, search weather.gc.ca.
5: Back behind the mic and back to work. What up, Mario? Courtney Lopez here. Excited to be hanging with you for the next few hours. 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
1: You're on Mario Courtney Lopez, wasting no time, getting right to a fall-inspired random question. What do you got, honey?
2: Okay, would you rather spend one autumn living inside a giant pumpkin? I mean, just picture it, warm, cozy, but you have to eat pumpkin everything, including pumpkin-flavored water, or you live in a cabin where the fireplace never goes out, but the only company is a raccoon who steals one item from you every single night.
3: That sounds like a sitcom.
1: Wow, so both of these are choosing between two, not evils, but not fun things.
2: I'll tell you what I would do.
1: What are you doing?
2: I would live in the cabin with the fireplace that never goes out, because I heard raccoons don't live very long. So I would want to make their life just fun. We'd have fun.
3: What if it's Jimothy?
1: Oh, that'd be a
2: even
1: bonus.
2: Even better.
1: You can make great content, too. I think I'm leaning towards the cabin as well. So what if they steal one item? Just get a bunch of items.
3: Yeah, they also live there, so they're not taking it anywhere.
1: Yeah, exactly. Yeah.
0: More Mario Lopez coming up.
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2: 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The Sidemen drop 12 content creators into the wilderness to survive trials and scheming for a share of £1 million, with every comfort they take eating into the prize.
1: Ooh, that is some serious outside stuff. All right.
2: Demon Slayer Infinity Castle Part 1. It's on Hulu and Netflix. The record-breaking anime film finally streams in the U.S., kicking off the final battle inside the shifting castle. It is shifting, everybody.
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1: You're on Mario Courtney Lopez. Back to the music before you know it. First, a quick look at the buzz, though. Glee fans fired up after showrunner Ryan Murphy teased a potential reboot of the series. He revealed that he finished writing a script for the reboot and has been in touch with around 10 original cast members who are happy about the idea. It's unclear, though, which cast members will be returning. Some have expressed interest in reprising the roles. The reboot could pick up where the original left off, but fans will have to wait to see if it actually happens. You know, the original cast, a lot of awful stuff has happened.
2: Yeah, they're no longer
3: with us.
2: It's
3: like they were cursed.
1: It really was.
3: Like, that show had a lot of bad endings for people.
1: I'm surprised there wasn't a documentary about the OG cast and all that they've gone through. So it's going to be interesting to see what happens here.
0: More Mario Lopez coming up.

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3: 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It's what we do, in case you haven't noticed. 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
1: What up, Mario? Courtney Lopez here, saying a quick congrats to actor Taylor Lautner and his wife, Taylor Lautner. They just welcomed their first baby, a little girl named
2: Taylor.
1: Lenny Lautner. That's her name, Lenny Lautner. Mm-hmm. They shared the news on IG. They got a lot of love and well wishes from fans. They introduced their daughter by dropping a photo along with a birth date. And they said they're very happy that they are, of course, parents.
3: The middle name is Taylor, by the way.
1: Oh, my gosh.
3: It is. Lennon Taylor Lautner.
1: Lenny, by the way, is short for Lennon, as in John Lennon.
2: A lot of L's.
3: And the Taylor comes from both the parents.
1: Yes. Lennon really? Taylor Lautner. That's a trip, huh?
0: My desert island, all time. 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
1: From the National Newsroom of the Canadian Press, I'm David Augustine. Fresh U.S. import bans on selected Canadian products are set to take effect just after midnight Tuesday, as President Donald Trump says he still expects a trade agreement within weeks. The restrictions cover some alcoholic beverages, dairy byproducts, and motorcycles following the collapse of bilateral negotiations in August. Ottawa says protecting Canadian workers and diversifying trade remain priorities, while Washington maintains there is no urgency to restart talks. The broader dispute already includes 50% U.S. tariffs on various Canadian goods, retaliatory Canadian measures, and new American procurement restrictions targeting Canadian products. Abhi Khan, the leader of Manitoba's opposition Progressive Conservatives, says he's stepping down from the top job, quitting caucus, and will sit as an independent. Khan says he is leaving effective on Tuesday. He says internal division and fighting has taken an intolerable toll.
2: I will not spend the next chapter fighting my own party, my own caucus, when I came here to fight the NDP.
1: A caucus confidence vote took place over the weekend, where Khan says he received 13 votes for him to remain and 6 against, with one person absent. Health ministers from across Canada will hold an emergency meeting tomorrow, warning provinces face a fiscal cliff if expiring federal health agreements are not renewed. Ontario Health Minister Sylvia Jones says provinces need clarity on whether Ottawa will continue funding home care, community care, mental health, and addiction services. The 2023 federal budget pledged $200 billion over 10 years, including $4.8 billion for targeted programs scheduled to end in 2027. The Canada Health Transfer is also set to return to a minimum annual growth rate of 3% nationally after 2027-28. David Williams, Vice President of Economics with the Business Council of BC, says provincial spending has been out of control since 2021. He says that whoever forms government needs to get that spending under control.
3: Whichever government, whichever party forms government, that's where they're going to have to focus their attention to get their spending growth under control. Debt servicing, health, and the child welfare budget, that's where the spending growth has been the greatest.
1: When questioned about the $13.8 billion deficit that David Eby's NDP government accumulated while in power, Eby and interim Conservative leader Lauren Dirksen said their plans to grow the economy would help trim the shortfall. In the U.S., as the Department of Transportation made its pitch for billions in funding for upgrades to the nation's aging aircraft control system, FAA Administrator Brian Bedford was put on the spot about Boeing's latest glitch discovered in the 737 Boeing MAX 10's landing program. Bedford said the glitch surfaced during an upgrade.
4: The Boeing software that we're talking

0: talking about is version 13, meaning there were previous versions of it that have continued to be modified. We did certify it. It fixed a known bug on the vertical navigation system, unexpectedly introduced a new bug.
1: FAA certification for the line has been delayed. This is the Canadian Press. In sports, the Maple Leafs have added another skilled forward to their roster. Toronto has acquired winger Kirill Marchenko from the Columbus Blue Jackets and signed him to a six-year, $75 million U.S. contract. The deal also brings goalie Elvis Merzlikins and winger Miles Wood to Toronto, while the Leafs send power forward Matthew Nyes, veteran center Steven Lorenz, and defenseman Emil Andre, and a second-round pick the other way. Kawhi Leonard says he's focused on the future now that he's once again a member of the Toronto Raptors. The team officially reacquired the NBA star in a trade from the Los Angeles Clippers earlier this month, but the deal was paused for much of the summer due to a league investigation into potential salary cap circumvention. And LeBron James says he's excited to start his 24th season in the NBA. The 41-year-old will spend the campaign in Philadelphia with his close friend Tyrese Maxey. He says he didn't leave his family behind in California to lose in the second round. From the Canadian Press, I'm David Augustine.
2: 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For Dawson, Mayo, Pelly, CarMax, Barrow, and Ross River tonight, clouds across the region with a slight chance of showers for Ross River, Barrow, and Mayo, low of -3. Tomorrow, cloudy in Mayo and in Dawson. Mix of sun and cloud for the rest of central Yukon with a slight chance of showers. Slight chance of snow for Dawson and a high of 10. And tomorrow night, clouds across the region with a slight chance of showers or flurries for CarMax, Pelly, and Dawson in a low of -5. For Watson Lake tonight, partly cloudy, a low of -1. Tomorrow, cloudy, slight chance of showers, a high of 10. And tomorrow night, cloudy, slight chance of showers continues in a low of -2. For Whitehorse, Teslin, Atlin, Haynes Junction, and the KLR tonight, clouds for southern Yukon with a slight chance of showers for Whitehorse, Atlin, and Teslin, low of -2. Mix of sun and cloud tomorrow, slight chance of showers continues for Whitehorse, Atlin, and Teslin, high of 10. And tomorrow night, clear in the junction and the KLR, cloudy elsewhere in a low of -4. For area forecasts and current conditions, search weather.gc.ca.
3: Y'all, tomorrow, Courtney Lopez, a little more music. Then we're going to fire up Zoom so we can chat with today's guest, actress Kathleen Robertson from the hit show Reacher over on Prime. Going to get the scoop on that and her other show, Tracker. More when Kathleen joins us next.

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1: What's up, y'all? Mario Lopez joining me right now from the hit show Reacher, actress Kathleen Robertson. How you doing, Kathleen?
2: I'm doing good. How are you?
1: I'm well. Thank you for taking the time and congratulations. Fourth season, Reacher, available right now on Prime. Hot show. You, of course, play the wife of a powerful politician in the series, right? How would you describe your character?
2: She's a bad.
1: Hey.
2: Can I swear?
1: Sure.
2: No, I'm joking. Yeah, she's a complicated, formidable woman. She's married to a politician, and she's sort of the maneuvers behind the scenes kind of marriage. She herself was a politician and sort of decided that her husband seemed like he would have a better shot of becoming president than her. So she decided to sort of step back and let him be the front facing sort of piece of the operation. And so it's interesting. It's been fun. It's great. It's so fun to be on a show that people love so much, you know?
1: Yeah. And it sounds like a fun character to play too. Now, without giving away any spoilers, the way the fourth season ends sets up your character to kind of become this power player in season five, right?
2: It's funny. Everybody keeps saying that to me, which is interesting because we will see. Yeah, we will see what happens. But yeah, she is sort of definitely set up that way.
1: Okay. Well, Kathleen, hang tight for me. Quick break. And then I want to ask you about your other show, Tracker. More with Kathleen Robertson coming up.
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1: Catching up with Reacher is Kathleen Robertson this hour, Mario Lopez here. And Kathleen, you're also in the hit CBS show Tracker. Wow, you just got the Midas touch right there. Another season four right there. That premieres next month. That's with my boy Justin Hartley. Isn't Justin Hartley on that show?
2: Yeah, Justin's the star of the show. Yeah, he is Tracker.
1: He's a good dude. So where are things picking up your character?
2: It's funny, my kids joke that I only do shows with that end with ER. Tracker, Reacher.
1: Hey, you know, it works.
2: One word. It's been really fun. We shot the show in Vancouver, and now production has moved to Los Angeles. So everybody's...
1: Oh, wow. That's good.
2: Yeah, everybody's quite happy about that, just in terms of, you know, supporting LA and supporting the industry in California, because it's been...
1: Oh, I hope that's a good sign of things to come.
2: It's so hard.
1: Awesome.
2: Yeah. Yeah. So, it's fun. Most of my stuff... in that show is with Fiona's character. Yeah. So we have a lot of fun and it's great.
1: Where are you from originally?
2: I'm from near Toronto. I'm Canadian.
1: Oh, okay. It's okay. Yeah. A lot of production there, of course. A lot of production.
2: Yeah.
1: All right. Well, more with Kathleen on the way, but first, more music.
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1: I'm Mario Lopez. Got actress Kathleen Robertson hanging out on Zoom. You know her from the hit show Reacher. But I read you have a series on the way that you created called Blessed Sacrament, right?
2: That is true.
1: Are you in pre-production right now? What can you share about that?
2: Yeah, we're in pre-production on that. I created it. I'm starring in it as well, and I'm showrunning it. So I'm a little busy. A
1: lot of hats there. What's the premise?
2: The premise is, so both of my sisters in real life work together at the same hospital where we were all born. One is a nurse and one is an administrator. And so the idea sort of came from like, oh, maybe there's a series here about three sisters that work together at a family-owned run hospital. And it's kind of a very complex succession-esque family dynasty kind of soapy, amazing, complicated show. So yeah, it's fun. It's really, really been great.
1: Cool title too. Bless
2: that. Thank you.
1: I like that.
2: Yeah.
1: All right. One more thing I want to ask you, a little more music, and we're going to come back and wrap it up.
0: We'll cue them up. You turn them up. Another set of today's best music starts now.

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1: On with Mario Lopez and The Rush.
2: Wrapping up with Reacher actress Kathleen Robertson, Mario Lopez here. And last question, one of your breakout roles back in the 90s was, of course, on 90210. How much fun did you have filming that back in the day? What do you remember? It sticks out in your mind.
3: Oh, my God. It was crazy. It was, I started acting when I was 10 in Canada and was a child actor.
2: Oh, wow.
3: And then moved to L.A. I did a series in Toronto for like 3 years, all through high school. And then I moved to L.A. and my very first American job was 90210.
2: It's a pretty good first American job.
3: Yeah. It was crazy. It was like overnight. I went from, you know, being just a girl from Hamilton, Ontario, to being on the biggest show in the world. And, you know, it literally was like a light switch. Like overnight, I went from being like, nobody knew who I was to, you know, okay, we're going to get you a bodyguard.
2: Yeah.
3: You know, and you know, you've been there. You remember what it was like back then. It was crazy.
2: It was. And I too started at 10 years old. So
3: I know you were.
2: I always tip the hat to former child actors. Cause I know how tough it is.
3: Yeah.
2: So that's awesome. That's awesome that you're busy and killing it on all these different levels and stuff. Congratulations. And listen, everyone, be sure to catch Kathleen in Reacher, streaming right now on Amazon Prime and in the new season of Tracker starting October 4th on CBS. Thanks for checking in.
3: Yeah, thanks. Good to see you.
2: Okay, you too. Take care, Kathleen.
3: Yeah.
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1: From the National Newsroom of the Canadian Press, I'm David Augustine. U.S. President Donald Trump has escalated the trade dispute with Canada as previously announced bans on selected Canadian imports took effect Tuesday. The restrictions cover some alcoholic beverages, dairy byproducts, motorcycles, and other goods, marking another deterioration in relations between Ottawa and Washington. Trump said Monday he believes a trade agreement could still be reached within weeks, despite repeating complaints about Canada's treatment of the U.S. Canada-U.S. Trade Minister Dominic LeBlanc's office says Ottawa remains focused on protecting Canadian workers, farmers, families, and businesses from measures it calls unjustified. Foreign Affairs Minister Anita Anand is co-hosting a global conference in Toronto on the plight of Ukrainian children abducted by Russian officials. Anand announced yesterday that Canada is providing more than $863,000 in new funding for Ukraine. She said Canada has used artificial intelligence technology to trace the whereabouts of Ukrainian children and prisoners of war.
2: We need to be able to use artificial intelligence and new technologies for good. And in this case, to trace the whereabouts of Ukrainian children, to return them from their families in circumstances where they cannot defend and speak up for themselves.
1: Anand announced the funding in Toronto at a conference where Ukrainian youth and a former prisoner of war have shared harrowing stories of Russian captivity. Advocates are in Ottawa urging the federal government to launch an inquiry into provincial laws that they say are harming transgender people through increased harassment, bullying, and mental health pressures in Canada. Saskatchewan and Alberta require parental consent for students under 16 to change names or pronouns at school, while Alberta also restricts transgender participation in female sports and gender-affirming care for youth. LGBTQ plus advocates say Parliament should hear directly from people affected by the measures. Premiers Danielle Smith and Scott Moe defend the laws as protecting parental rights, safety, and youth. RCMP Commissioner Mike Duhaime says in a recent letter that information about firearms used in the mass shooting in Tumbler Ridge, BC will stay under wraps for now. Canadian Press reporter Brenda Molina Navidad says that's because it's still part of an active investigation.
3: The September 23rd letter to Police Souvienne and four other groups echoes a statement earlier this month from an RCMP spokesperson about the February shootings at a home and school in the small BC community. The groups had said that students, parents, teachers, and communities deserve verified information that could help address failures in gun control law or its enforcement before another shooting happens.
1: 18-year-old Jesse Van Rootselaar killed eight people in the February 10th attack before taking her own life. And the health authority in PEI warned someone gained unauthorized access to personal information affecting up to 234,000 people. Health PEI did not name the company, but says the file was created in 2011 and contained information like names, birthdays, personal health numbers, and details about Medicare eligibility. This is the Canadian Press. In sports, Canada's Shai Gilgeous-Alexander says he isn't thinking about winning the NBA's MVP award yet again as a new season begins. The Oklahoma City Thunder star took the honor for a second year in a row after averaging 31.1 points last season. Only three players in NBA history have won the award 3 years in a row: Larry Bird, Bill Russell, and Wilt Chamberlain. Major League Baseball has reached out to the U.S. government about staging a game in West

0: Western Wyoming's Grand Teton National Park. A White House official says the leak asked the administration about the possibility, but the National Park Service has not granted any permits. And the NFL has asked the United States Department of Homeland Security to take down a video on social media showing highlights of Hall of Fame safety Brian Dawkins in reference to a potential caravan of immigrants approaching the U.S. border. The video shows Dawkins' pregame walkout as he chants, "The time has come," followed by a series of big hits. The DHS post includes the caption, "Our time has come." From the Canadian Press, I'm David Augustine.
1: 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For Dawson, Mayo, Pelly, CarMax, Barrow, and Ross River tonight, clouds across the region with a slight chance of showers for Ross River, Barrow, and Mayo, low of -3. Tomorrow, cloudy in Mayo and in Dawson. Mix of sun and cloud for the rest of central Yukon with a slight chance of showers. Slight chance of snow for Dawson and a high of 10. And tomorrow night, clouds across the region with a slight chance of showers or flurries for CarMax, Pelly, and Dawson in a low of -5. For Watson Lake tonight, partly cloudy, a low of -1. Tomorrow, cloudy, slight chance of showers, a high of 10. And tomorrow night, cloudy, slight chance of showers continues in a low of -2. For Whitehorse, Teslin, Atlin, Haynes Junction, and the KLR tonight, clouds for southern Yukon with a slight chance of showers for Whitehorse, Atlin, and Teslin, low of -2. Mix of sun and cloud tomorrow, slight chance of showers continues for Whitehorse, Atlin, and Teslin, high of 10. And tomorrow night, clear in the junction and the KLR, cloudy elsewhere and a low of -4. For area forecasts and current conditions, search weather.gc.ca.
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1: Yo, I'm Mario Courtney Lopez, reminding you that you're going to be able to see Mrs. Lopez and I on Lifetime very soon in the mornings, hosting The Balancing Act, fun new lifestyle show where we're talking to pretty much experts in every kind of field, real people sprinkled in with some celebrities, and we share stories about ourselves, and we had a lot of fun. We shot it in South Florida, Fort Lauderdale to be exact, and honey, you were really good in this one, and might I add that your articulation with the big words was bar none. Next level.
2: You guys don't give me any credit.
3: Oh, yet. You told me this. The medical terms in particular, she was crushing it.
2: I was nailing words you've never even heard of.
1: Well, she's basically a doctor at this point.
3: And I'll probably never hear you do that again.
1: I was very impressed. We even said, oh, the radio guys got to do this.
2: I did. Oh, my God, the radio guys are dying.
3: I can't wait to watch, actually. I'm going to watch just to hear you pronounce words.
1: Wow.
0: Coming up. More Mario Lopez coming up. Talk about good timing. You're just in time for another set of today's best music on 96.1 The Rush.

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2: Ew, remember Lady Gaga's VMA meat dress that she wore from 16 years ago? 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
3: I was on the carpet when she wore that for the Grammys. I'll never forget it. And I was
4: 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Seasoned?
3: Well, it was real meat. 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
3: 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Is it real meat? 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
3: No, it was raw meat. It was raw meat. And then I thought, okay, what is she going to do with that after? Because that'd be good. Well, morning with some eggs.
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1: I'm Mario Courtney Lopez. Got some celeb birthdays. Shout out shortly. But first,

0: Any obscure holidays we're recognizing, honey?
1: Well, it is Fish Amnesty Day.
0: Oh, so
1: if you, well, it's where people are encouraged to return any fish they've caught and kept, giving them a chance to go free. So really, you just
0: catch and release.
1: Catch and release.
0: You know, here's the thing. Because I love fish and also love fishing. If you're going to eat the fish, I feel there's no problem. It's all circle of life, like the Lion King, mm-hmm. right? Jesus was out there getting fish and feeding thousands of people.
2: If you're going to eat it, fine.
0: It's fine, yeah. If you're just going to catch it and keep it and not do anything with it.
2: Or throw it aside.
0: Yeah, then that's not cool. Eating it is cool.
3: It's time. Another set of today's best music starts now.

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2: All right, let's get to today's celeb birthdays. We have Mario Courtney Lopez here, along with producer Frazier, who's going to shout them out as we try to guess the ages. Who do we got?
3: Hilary Duff from Lizzie McGuire and How I Met Your Father and Stuff by Duff.
2: She'll be performing at the Jingle Ball.
3: She'll be at Jingle Ball. That is correct.
2: Stuff by Duff is coming in at 39.
3: 39 is correct.
2: Oh, look at me.
4: Wow, you know your Stuff by Duff.
3: Naomi Watts. Oscar-nominated actress, Mulholland Drive, The Ring, King Kong.
2: Used to be married to Liev Schreiber.
3: Yeah, I'm pretty sure she did not get nominated for King Kong, but...
4: Naomi Watts is 55.
2: 49.
3: 58.
2: Oh, wow.
3: 58.
2: She looks great.
3: Academy Award winner for Mighty Aphrodite and daughter of Paul Sorvino, Mira Sorvino.
2: Yes. Mira.
4: Look.
2: I believe Mira...

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1: Yo, Mario, Courtney Lopez. Summer's over, of course, and that means we're going to be spending more time indoors.
2: Yay.
1: So, how about board game night with your friends and family? Some of the most popular ones are the classics. I love a good board game night. Most popular is still Monopoly. Our kids still love to play it. Think about Monopoly.
2: It lasts forever.
1: It lasts forever. It's a marathon.
2: Well, McDonald's Monopoly is coming back starting October 6th on their app.
1: Oh.
2: After Monopoly, other favorites are Hungry Hungry Hippo.
1: Oh, that's still around. I love that game.
2: Chess, Dungeons and Dragons, never played that, and Codenames.
1: I'm not familiar with
2: it. But there is a hot new family-friendly game generating buzz for 2026, Totally Human.
1: What's that?
2: So the premise is you get a secret identity, either human or alien, and you must answer funny, probing questions while trying to blend in and figure out who the extraterrestrials are. Extraterrestrials are.
3: You shouldn't have been bragging about those words earlier.
2: You just shut up because you're an extraterrestrial.
1: You know, our kids love these games that you play. They mirror the phone on the TV and we play along with them, like the trivia and all the other stuff. Those are fun.
3: Yeah.
1: Those are fun.
2: We just played a game not too long ago, like 2 weeks ago in the house, where everybody was either a crewmate. There's one killer and everyone else is a crewmate, but you don't know who the killer is.
3: Yeah, yeah, you got to figure it out.
2: We had the best time.
1: Yeah. We were laughing.
2: We were laughing so hard.
1: Some of Dominic's best acting too, by the way.
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1: From the National Newsroom of the Canadian Press, I'm Karen Rebo. The next phase of Donald Trump's trade war on Canada took effect overnight. The U.S. president escalated his economic assault through outright bans on certain incoming Canadian goods, including some alcoholic drinks, dairy byproducts, molasses, and motorcycles. While the trade restrictions on Canadian goods are unlikely to significantly affect Canadian economic growth in the near term, they could prove devastating for the affected industries and mark the latest fracture in our trade relationship. When asked about the bans Monday, U.S. President Trump repeated his claim that Canada treats the U.S. badly.
2: The problem is that they've treated the United States very unfairly. They have been one of the worst countries in the entire world. You know, we get along with China, we get along with the people, and we make good deals, but Canada's been really very difficult to deal with, actually.
1: Trump expects Canada to return to the negotiating table in the coming weeks with an apology, and he says that the U.S. is going to win everything. U.S. tariffs on the Canadian steel industry are admittedly a factor in Monday's announcement by Stelco Holdings about production changes. Stelco says it will be laying off hundreds of workers as it indefinitely idles finishing operations at its Hamilton, Ontario plant. Up to 500 employees could be affected across its Hamilton and Lake Erie facilities as demand shrinks for its coal.

0: rolled and galvanized steel. Parent company Cleveland-Cliffs says overall steel tonnage will not be reduced, but Stelco plans to concentrate production at its Lake Erie operation in Nanticoke while changing its product mix. Former Prime Minister of the United Kingdom, David Cameron, says he would not compare Britain's separation from the European Union to Alberta's independence debate. Speaking at an energy leadership conference in Calgary Monday, Cameron said Alberta's debate is uniquely considering the future of the country.
1: Brexit was about whether we wanted to stay in a trade association with an element of political union. I mean, Canada is not a trade association with an element of political union. Canada is an amazing country with an incredible history.
0: Alberta Premier Danielle Smith responded to Cameron's comments, saying she believes the EU didn't work as hard to allay Britain's concerns as Canada has for Alberta. Manitoba's opposition Progressive Conservatives find themselves in the unusual spot of looking for a leader on the first day of the fall legislative session Tuesday. Abhi Khan announced his resignation Monday, saying he's quitting not only as leader, but he'll also leave the caucus entirely and sit as an independent. He says internal division and fighting has taken an intolerable toll.
2: I will not spend the next chapter fighting my own party, my own caucus, when I came here to fight the NDP.
0: This is the Canadian Press. In sports, in Monday night NFL football, it turns out the third-string quarterback for the Chicago Bears is pretty good, too. Case Keenum passed for 2 touchdowns in his first start in almost 3 years, and the Chicago Bears shut down the Philadelphia Eagles 27-7. The Toronto Maple Leafs acquired winger Kirill Marchenko from the Columbus Blue Jackets in a blockbuster trade Monday, then signed the 26-year-old to a 6-year, $75 million contract. Reports say goalie Elvis Merzlikins and winger Miles Wood are also joining Toronto, while Matthew Nyes, Steven Lorenz, Emile Andre head to Columbus. A new season for the NHL kicks off tonight with the Carolina Hurricanes raising their championship banner before taking on the Florida Panthers. 4 Canadian teams are also in action, starting with number one draft pick Gavin McKenna and the Toronto Maple Leafs hosting a Montreal Canadiens team that made it to the Eastern Conference Final last season. From the Canadian Press, I'm Karen Rebeau.
3: 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For Dawson, Mayo, Pelly, Carmack, Sparrow, and Ross River tonight, clouds across the region with a slight chance of showers for Ross River, Faro, and Mayo, low of -3. Tomorrow, cloudy in Mayo and in Dawson. Mix of sun and cloud for the rest of central Yukon with a slight chance of showers. Slight chance of snow for Dawson and a high of 10. And tomorrow night, clouds across the region with a slight chance of showers or flurries for Carmack, Pelly, and Dawson in a low of -5. For Watson Lake tonight, partly cloudy, a low of -1. Tomorrow, cloudy, slight chance of showers, a high of 10, and tomorrow night, cloudy, slight chance of showers continues in a low of -2. For Whitehorse, Teslin, Atlin, Haynes Junction, and the KLR tonight, clouds for southern Yukon with a slight chance of showers for Whitehorse, Atlin, and Teslin, low of -2. Mix of sun and cloud tomorrow, slight chance of showers continues for Whitehorse, Atlin, and Teslin, high of 10, and tomorrow night, clear in the Junction and the KLR, cloudy elsewhere in a low of -4. For area forecasts and current conditions, search weather.gc.
4: 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Love hearing from you, so please hit us up. 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A few more songs. I'm going to dig into our mentions to see what's on your mind. That's coming up next.
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0: happy birthday. We've got some people here that want to tell you something, okay?
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1: All right, add on with Mario on Facebook and X, add on with Mario Lopez on IG. We love hearing from you, Mario. Courtney Lopez here. Who's this from?
2: This is from BattleBot Tara, and they said, the older I get, the more I understand why cats just walk away mid-conversation. I hear you.
1: You know how I feel about cats? I'm allergic and don't kick it with them, but I have mad respect for them. For perfect example, this. They're out for themselves.
3: They don't care.
1: They do not care, very independent, and they're stone cold killers.
3: Yep.
0: Mario Lopez will be right back. Kids' songs don't like being lonely. That's why they all hang out together. Here's a bunch of them right now on 96.1 The Rush.

0: Lopez.
1: I'm Mario Courtney Lopez. Music rolls on right after we take a quick look at the buzz. A teenager from Thailand, this season's champion on America's Got Talent. The 24th season of the show held its finale on Wednesday. And the $1 million grand prize winner was 16-year-old singer and guitarist Nene Royal, who belted out the White Stripes' Seven Nation Army in the final round. Royal is the first winner from Thailand, where she's a national celebrity. And besides winning the million, also going to get to headline her own show in Vegas at 16. That's not bad.
2: Good for her. She better whip. She better nay-nay.
1: Wow. You on one today.
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2: 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Almost time to head home. 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
1: You can't have too much of a good thing. So here's some of today's best music on 96.1 The Rush.

Relax quick. I know things been hectic, and I don't mean to be drastic, but I miss you. 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
2: On with Mario and Courtney Lopez. Quickly squeezing in one last thing before we get out of here. Young adults are leading the way when it comes to everyday kindness, performing an average of 5 generous acts each week. Oh, I'd love to hear this. More than 80% of Gen Zers consider themselves generous, with many donating to charity, volunteering their time, or helping people in need. Nice.
3: Well, with that said, every generation is pitching in. Millennials are the biggest financial donors, while boomers are especially likely to donate goods and lend a helping hand on a regular basis. As for the most common good deeds, donating unwanted items, giving to charity, treating friends to gifts, helping strangers, and even buying someone a coffee all made the list.
2: This is so nice to hear. In my generation, specifically, Gen X is keeping the alcohol beverage business,
4: the industry, alive.
3: That's what you took away from
2: it. No, I read something the other day, because Gen Z is not drinking. Alcohol sales have plummeted 46%. Yeah. If it wasn't for Gen X, there would be no sales. You know why? We know how to live. We know how to live.
3: We keep it real. Well, you keep it real.
2: Yeah.
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1: Well, that's it. Thanks so much for hanging out with us. 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
1: From the National Newsroom of the Canadian Press, I'm Karen Rebo. The next phase of Donald Trump's trade war on Canada is now in effect this morning. The U.S. president escalated his economic assault by implementing outright bans on certain incoming Canadian goods, including some alcoholic drinks, dairy byproducts, and motorcycles. When asked about the bans Monday, Trump repeated his claim that Canada treats the U.S. badly. He says he expects Canada to return to the negotiating table, though, in the coming weeks with an apology, and he says the U.S. is going to win everything. Canada-U.S. Trade Minister Dominic LeBlanc's office said Monday its top priority remains protecting and supporting Canadian workers, farmers, families, and businesses from what he called these unjustified actions. Ontario Premier Doug Ford agrees with Premier Danielle Smith on the issue of Alberta separating from Canada. The two leaders shared a stage at an energy conference in Calgary Monday, and Ford offered some simple advice.
2: I'm going to keep this real, real short. Folks, united we stand, divided we fall. We need to be a united country. We need to stand together, and we're so much stronger.
1: As for Smith, she told the audience Alberta's relationship with the federal government has improved since Prime Minister Mark Carney came along, and she encourages Albertans to stay in Canada and work toward the future. Albertans will vote in a referendum next month on whether to stay in the country or hold a second binding referendum on leaving. Family members of the victims killed over the weekend in a helicopter crash southeast of Montreal said their loved ones were celebrating a family birthday. Victims of the crash in Saint-Brigitte d'Iberville were radio host Gabriel Jasmine, his mother-in-law Chantal Raymond, brother-in-law Luca Perrault, and pilot Suzanne Jutra. Jasmine's partner, Océane Perrault, says on social media, the flight was meant to celebrate her mother's birthday. She lost her mother, her partner, and her brother. Provincial police, the Transportation Safety Board, and Quebec's coroner are all investigating this crash. Transport Minister Stephen McKinnon says his department will appoint an observer to follow the ongoing investigation closely. Authorities in Arizona are looking into the possibility of a new ransom note related to the disappearance of Nancy Guthrie nearly 8 months after she went missing from her home outside Tucson. The Pima County Sheriff's Department and the FBI Guthrie Task Force say they were recently made aware of the note, as well as social media comments related to it. Investigators are working to determine its credibility, and they have not released details on how they found the note or what was in it. In July, authorities released two ransom notes initially sent to a Tucson TV station days after the elderly mother of Today Show host Savannah Guthrie went missing.

0: releasing on February 1st. This is the Canadian Press. In sports, the puck drops on a new NHL season tonight. 5 games on the opening night schedule, including a pair of all-Canadian matchups. Number 1 draft pick Gavin McKenna is set to play his first regular season contest when his Toronto Maple Leafs host the Montreal Canadiens. Later, Connor McDavid and the Oilers will host the rebuilding Vancouver Canucks in Edmonton. The Leafs open their season tonight just hours after a blockbuster trade. Toronto acquired skilled winger Kirill Marchenko from the Columbus Blue Jackets yesterday and signed him to a 6-year, $75 million contract. The deal also brings goalie Elvis Merzlikins and winger Miles Wood to Toronto, while Columbus will get power forward Matthew Nyes, center Steven Lorenz, defenseman Emile Andre, and a second-round draft pick. The Major League Baseball playoffs get underway today, with 4 wild card best-of-3 series going. From the Canadian Press, I'm Karen Rebo.
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0: We love our Rush listeners. 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
0: 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We're 96.1. The Rush.

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0: from the National Newsroom of the Canadian Press. I'm Karen Rebo. The next phase of Donald Trump's trade war on Canada took effect overnight. The U.S. president escalated his economic assault with new outright bans on certain incoming Canadian goods, including some alcoholic drinks, dairy byproducts, and motorcycles. While the trade restrictions on Canadian goods are unlikely to significantly affect Canadian economic growth in the near term, they could prove devastating for the affected industries and mark the latest fracture in our trade relationship. When asked about the bans against America's greatest ally yesterday, Trump said,
1: "Well, they want to have a deal with us. They call us all the time. The problem is that they've treated the United States very unfairly. They have been one of the worst countries in the entire world."
0: He added he's expecting Canada will return to the negotiating table in a few weeks with an apology and that the U.S. is going to win everything. Prime Minister Mark Carney is in Vancouver today, where he is set to make a major announcement related to the energy industry. According to his official itinerary, Carney will also make an announcement at a later event related to ocean protection. His BC visit comes as his Liberal government faces criticism from environmentalists for its sweeping economic and labor bill tabled last week. The Building Canada Strong Act would streamline project approvals for large industrial projects. Green Party leader Elizabeth May calls Bill C-39 a monster that can bulldoze over species at risk. Ontario Premier Doug Ford says Albertans need to stay in the Confederation fold. Ford and Alberta Premier Danielle Smith shared a stage yesterday as they discussed the economy and energy policy at an industry conference in Calgary. Both were asked whether separatist debates in Quebec and Alberta are helping or hurting Canada as our country tries to build the economy and develop its resources. Smith repeated her assertions that anger and estrangement had been building for years due to federal policies she said had undercut Alberta's ability to develop its oil and gas.
2: I'm very pleased to see that the Prime Minister recognized just how damaging it was to national unity and is prepared to work with us on making some of those changes. So there's work that needs to be done. We're not going to agree on 100% of things, but if we can agree on the big things and show that that things have really changed from where they were 18 months ago, I'm confident that we can bring our fellow Albertans along with us.
0: On October 19th, Albertans will vote in a referendum on whether to stay in Canada or whether it's time to hold a second binding referendum on leaving. And his longtime agent confirms to ABC News that actor Dennis Haskins has died. He was most famous for playing Mr. Belding on Saved by the Bell.
3: Hey, what is going on here?
0: His agent says everyone loved Mr. Belding, and those who got to know Dennis loved him even more. He was 75. An official cause of death has not been confirmed. This is the Canadian Press. In sports, in Monday night NFL football, it turns out the third-string quarterback for the Chicago Bears is pretty good, too. Case Keenum passed for 2 touchdowns in his first start in almost 3 years, and the Chicago Bears shut down the Philadelphia Eagles 27-7. The Toronto Maple Leafs acquired winger Kirill Marchenko from the Columbus Blue Jackets in a blockbuster trade Monday, then signed the 26-year-old to a 6-year, $75 million contract. Reports say goalie Elvis Merzlikins and winger Miles Wood are also joining Toronto, while Matthew Nyes, Steven Lorenz, Emile Andre head to Columbus. A new season for the NHL kicks off tonight with the Carolina Hurricanes raising their championship banner before taking on the Florida Panthers. 4 Canadian teams are also in action, starting with #1 draft pick Gavin McKenna and the Toronto Maple Leafs hosting a Montreal Canadiens team that made it to the Eastern Conference Final last season. From the Canadian Press, I'm Karen Rebo.
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Surprised we're still playing hit after hit? Don't be. 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

0: 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Every Friday, all summer long. 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
0: Need I say more? The Rock and Roll House Party with Patrick. 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

0: From the National Newsroom of the Canadian Press, I'm Karen Rebo. U.S. President Donald Trump thinks he can make a trade deal with Canada in the coming weeks. In the Oval Office yesterday, Trump was predicting the Canadian team will contact him in the next 3 or 4 weeks, apologize, and then agree to what he calls a fair deal. Canadian Press reporter Brenda Molina Navidad has more.
1: Trump made the remarks before his bans on some alcoholic drinks, dairy byproducts, and other Canadian goods took effect just after midnight. It's the latest escalation of the trade war since negotiations ended last month. Trump has since hit some Canadian goods with 50% tariffs, removed others from U.S. federal procurement, and signed an

0: executive order to rename Lake Ontario as Lake America.
1: Canada U.S. Trade Minister Dominic LeBlanc's office says the top priority remains protecting and supporting Canadian workers, farmers, families, and businesses from these unjustified actions. U.S. tariffs on the Canadian steel industry are admittedly a factor in Monday's announcement by Stelco Holdings about production changes. Stelco said it will be laying off hundreds of workers as it indefinitely idles finishing operations at its Hamilton, Ontario plant. Up to 500 employees could be affected across its Hamilton and Lake Erie facilities as demand shrinks for its cold, rolled, and galvanized steel. Parent company Cleveland-Cliffs says overall steel tonnage will not be reduced, but it will concentrate production at its Nanticoke operation while changing its product mix. Prime Minister Mark Carney's in Vancouver today, where he is set to make a major announcement related to the energy industry and later about ocean protection. Now, his Liberal government is flying high in the polls, but politics watchers say its latest sweeping economic bill could generate public opposition and a way for opposition parties to gain ground.
2: Bill C-39, known as the Building Canada Strong Act, proposes changes to industrial, environmental, and labor laws, including how Ottawa can intervene in strikes. Both the Conservatives and NDP say they plan to advocate for workers as the legislation moves through Parliament. Pollster Sachi Kuril says the two opposition parties are likely to compete for support from union voters. She says the NDP may have an opportunity with the bill as some progressive voters reconsider their options after supporting Prime Minister Mark Carney last year. The legislation also includes measures aimed at speeding up major projects across the country. David Augustine, The Canadian Press.
1: Ontario Premier Doug Ford is urging Albertans to vote to stay in Canada. Ford and Alberta Premier Danielle Smith shared a stage yesterday as they discussed the economy and energy policy at an industry conference in Calgary. Ford told the audience the country needs to stay united.
3: I love all Albertans, and we're always going to stick together, and we're always going to be there to support you.
1: Smith says she'll vote to remain in Canada, though critics say she's using the referendum to manage separatist pressure within her party. This is the Canadian Press. In sports, the puck drops on a new NHL season tonight. 5 games on the opening night schedule, including a pair of all-Canadian matchups. Number one draft pick Gavin McKenna is set to play his first regular season contest when his Toronto Maple Leafs host the Montreal Canadiens. Later, Connor McDavid and the Oilers will host the rebuilding Vancouver Canucks in Edmonton. The Leafs open their season tonight just hours after a blockbuster trade. Toronto acquired skilled winger Kirill Marchenko from the Columbus Blue Jackets yesterday and signed him to a 6-year, $75 million contract. The deal also brings goalie Elvis Merzlikins and winger Miles Wood to Toronto, while Columbus will get power forward Matthew Nyes, center Steven Lorenz, defenseman Emil Andre, and a second-round draft pick. The Major League Baseball playoffs get underway today, with 4 wild-card best-of-3 series going. From the Canadian Press, I'm Karen Rebo.
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Surprised we're still playing hit after hit? Don't be. Sometimes our announcers lock themselves out of the booth. 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

0: From the National Newsroom of the Canadian Press, I'm Karen Rebo. Canadians are starting this Tuesday with a stepped-up trade war with our American neighbors. A new ban on about $1 billion worth of Canadian imports took effect at a minute after midnight, marking another escalation in President Donald Trump's second-term trade war in his hunt for more concessions.
1: At the heart of the dispute with Canada, says President Trump, is that
2: they have been one of the worst countries in the entire world.
1: And so, at 12:01 this morning, the U.S. imposed a ban on the importation of Canadian whey protein, molasses, non-alcoholic beer, and some alcohol. It's largely symbolic, as the forbidden items represent about 0.25% of Canadian imports to the United States. Jim Ryan, ABC News.
0: Trump said yesterday he expects Canada will return to the table in the coming weeks with an apology, as well as an offer to get rid of all Canadian tariffs that will help bring about a deal. Ontario Premier Doug Ford agrees with Premier Danielle Smith on the issue of Alberta not separating from Canada. The two leaders shared a stage at an energy conference in Calgary yesterday, and Ford offered some simple advice.
3: I'm going to keep this real, real short. Folks, united we stand, divided we fall. We need to be a united country. We need to stand together, and we're so much stronger.
0: As for Smith, she told the audience Alberta's relationship with Ottawa has improved since Prime Minister Mark Carney came along, and she encourages Albertans to stay in Canada and work toward the future. Albertans will vote in a referendum next month on whether to stay in Canada or hold a second binding referendum on leaving. Manitoba's opposition Progressive Conservatives find themselves in the unusual spot this morning of looking for a leader on the first day of the legislature's fall session. Abhi Khan announced his resignation yesterday, saying not only is he quitting as leader, he's also leaving the caucus entirely and will sit as an independent.
4: I cannot be part of a caucus with a small minority membership that lacks moral integrity.
0: His departure leaves the Tories with 19 seats, compared with 34 for the governing NDP. There's also one Liberal member and now three independents. And Canadian-American author Emily St. John Mandel's new book, Exit Party, explores two ways the U.S. might collapse in the current political climate and how people might cope in the aftermath. Mandel says she's seeing shades of the post-traumatic future she writes about play out across the U.S. now.
5: I do think of it as being a hopeful book. You know, it's aftermath and it's new countries being formed in the collapse of the old ones. And people are retaining their humanity and their resilience in incredibly difficult times. And we have seen that too. The way people have stood up to ICE in places like Minneapolis has been extraordinary and incredibly brave.
0: This is the Canadian Press. In sports, the puck drops on a new NHL season tonight. 5 games on the opening night schedule, including a pair of all-Canadian matchups. Number one draft pick Gavin McKenna is set to play his first regular season contest when his Toronto Maple Leafs host the Montreal Canadiens. Later, Connor McDavid and the Oilers will host the rebuilding Vancouver Canucks in Edmonton. The Leafs open their season tonight just hours after a blockbuster trade. Toronto acquired skilled winger Kirill Marchenko from the Columbus Blue Jackets yesterday and signed him to a 6-year, $75 million contract. The deal also brings goalie Elvis Merzlikins and winger Miles Wood to Toronto, while Columbus will get power forward Matthew Nyes, center Steven Lorenz, defenseman Emile Andre, and a second-round draft pick. The Major League Baseball playoffs get underway today, with 4 wild card best-of-3 series going. From the Canadian Press, I'm Karen Rebo.
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0: shouldn't have to explain why Yukoners love Trader Time. It's kind of obvious, right?
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0: From the National Newsroom of the Canadian Press, I'm Karen Rebo. U.S. President Donald Trump has escalated his trade war with Canada, implementing new outright bans this morning on imports of certain Canadian goods. ABC's Jim Ryan tells us the previously announced bans affect some alcoholic drinks, dairy byproducts, and motorcycles.
1: At the heart of the dispute with Canada, says President Trump, is that
2: they have been one of the worst countries in the entire world.
1: And so, at 12:01 this morning, the U.S. imposed a ban on the importation of Canadian whey protein, molasses, non-alcoholic beer, and some alcohol. It's largely symbolic, as the forbidden items represent about 0.25% of Canadian imports to the United States.
0: Official trade talks broke down late last month, with both countries accusing each other of adding 11th-hour changes. Trump said yesterday he expects Canada will return to the table in the coming weeks with an apology in hand and an offer to get rid of all Canadian tariffs that will help bring about a deal. He predicted the U.S. is going to win everything. Prime Minister Mark Carney's in Vancouver today, where he's set to make a major announcement related to the energy industry. His itinerary says Carney will later make an announcement about ocean protection. His BC visit comes as his Liberal government faces criticism from environmentalists for its sweeping economic and labor bill tabled last week. Now, there's word this morning from LNG Canada that it will go ahead with the Phase 2 expansion project at its liquefied natural gas export terminal in Kitimat, BC. The expansion will double LNG Canada's capacity to 28 million tons a year. It's one of the five initial projects that was referred to Ottawa's major projects office last year. Canada's health ministers will hold an emergency meeting today to warn that their provinces and territories are heading toward a fiscal cliff if federal funding agreements are not renewed. Ontario's Sylvia Jones says it appears the federal government is walking away from a portion of the Canada Health transfer. She says provinces need clarity on whether Ottawa will continue funding home care, community care, mental health, and addiction services. And Bed Bath & Beyond Canada is making a comeback.
3: The brand's new owner, Sleep Country Canada, has revived the home goods retailer with an online store. It will stock about 6,000 items in classic Bed Bath & Beyond categories like kitchen, decor, bedroom, and bathroom, while also adding products from trendier and domestic brands. It plans to begin opening brick-and-mortar stores, likely next year, but says it will have a smaller footprint than its previous locations. Bed Bath & Beyond Canada filed for creditor protection in 2023 and closed its stores as it faced dramatic declines in revenue. Michelle Zedekian, The Canadian Press.
0: This is The Canadian Press. In sports, the puck drops on a new NHL season tonight. Five games on the opening night schedule, including a pair of all-Canadian matchups. Number one draft pick Gavin McKenna is set to play his first regular season contest when his Toronto Maple Leafs host the Montreal Canadiens. Later, Connor McDavid and the Oilers will host the rebuilding Vancouver Canucks in Edmonton. The Leafs open their season tonight just hours after a blockbuster trade. Toronto acquired skilled winger Kirill Marchenko from the Columbus Blue Jackets yesterday and signed him to a six-year, $75 million contract. The deal also brings goalie Elvis Merzlikins and winger Miles Wood to Toronto, while Columbus will get power forward Matthew Nyes, center Steven Lorenz, defenseman Emile Andre, and a second-round draft pick. The Major League Baseball playoffs get underway today, with four wild-card best-of-three series going. From the Canadian Press, I'm Karen Rebo.
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1: Yeah, I remember my first winter. Pants. What a mistake that was.
0: Loving you, loving us. 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
2: 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Bang the drum.
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0: in
1: the devil.
0: Insert side A into... Okay. And we're done. Nailed it. Friday Night Rock and Roll House Party, presented by Whiskey Jack's in the Porter Creek Mall, and only on 96.1 The Rush. 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
1: But I feel like we've really made a connection, so why not just call us 96.1 The Rush?

0: CKRW 96.1 The Rush. Patty here on the Morning Brew. Coming up next, I got your news from the Canadian Press, brought to you by Crime Stoppers Yukon.
1: Some accidents aren't just accidents, they're crimes. 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
2: Now this update from the Canadian Press. U.S. President Donald Trump's previously announced import bans on some Canadian products are now in effect. It's the latest Trump administration

0: an attempt to pressure Canada into making concessions in trade talks. An Ontario woman is appealing her conviction in the death of her infant son more than 20 years ago. Two medical experts then testified the child had died from shaken baby syndrome, but there have since been significant concerns about that medical evidence. Canada's health ministers have an emergency meeting today to discuss federal health care funding. Ontario's Sylvia Jones told a provincial committee yesterday the provinces and territories are headed for what she calls a fiscal cliff. And the second season of CBC's North of North has turned Inuit Joy into its own kind of Canadian TV revolution. The show's co-creators say it's gratifying to see the series crack Netflix's top 10 list in other countries. North of North Season 2 wraps up today with its final two episodes. From the Canadian Press, I'm Jason White.
1: 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For Dawson, Mayo, Pelly, Carmax, Farrow, and Ross River. Today, flurries and rain showers ending this morning in Ross River, Farrow, and in Dawson. Cloudy conditions across most of the region with a slight chance of showers or flurries, high of 10. Tonight, cloudy region-wide, slight chance of showers and flurries in Farrow and Ross River. Good chance of flurries and freezing rain in Dawson, low near minus 3. And tomorrow, cloudy region-wide, slight chance of rain and wet flurries across the region and a high near 9. Tomorrow, or Watson Lake today, mix of sun and clouds, slight chance of showers, high near 10. Tonight, cloudy, slight chance of showers, low of minus 2. And tomorrow, a mix of sun and cloud and a high near 9. In Whitehorse, Teslin, Atlin, Haines Junction, and the KLR. Today, cloudy in Atlin, Teslin, and in Whitehorse with a slight chance of showers. Mix of sun and cloud in the KLR and in Haines Junction, high of 10. Tonight, cloudy region-wide, slight chance of showers in Whitehorse, Atlin, and in Teslin, low near minus 1. And tomorrow, a mix of sun and cloud region-wide with a slight chance of showers in Atlin and Teslin, high of 12. Taking a look at your current conditions right now across the territory and beyond, in Old Crow, it's 0. Dawson, light freezing drizzle and 0. Mayo, cloudy and 3. Farrow, 1. Carmax, minus 1. Beaver Creek, Burwash, Haines Junction, all at 1. Teslin, cloudy and 3. Watson Lake, partly cloudy, minus 2. Inuvik, light snow, minus 1. And at the Whitehorse Airport, it is cloudy and 3. Starting off your morning, it is Naomi Sharon. Was it ever love? Quite the question. Guess she has an answer for us. It's Morning Brew, The Rush.

CKRW 96.1 The Rush. It is 6:14 on your morning brew. Hanging out with Patrick Viss. Currently a little chilly because I'm not going to name names here, okay? We don't blame people on the morning brew. We don't play the blame game. But someone at the station left the AC on in the studio overnight. So it's rather frigid in this room right now. Again, we're not naming.

0: frigid in this room right now. Again, we're not naming names, but perhaps there's some unspoken beefs being settled across this office, and someone just decided, hey, Patty, you need to be minus two when you're working this morning. But that's A-okay, because I know I'm pretty cozy here in a studio, and some of you are working outside. Coming up, we got the Biebs, also got the Hip on the way. Gonna hear little Elijah Woods, and I got Alex Warren. Plus, we're all gonna sound, well, maybe not smarter, but at least a little bit more interesting with your five random facts. Coming up next, though, I got someone who won a whole bunch of VMAs at the MTV Video Music Awards this past weekend. Serena Carpenter's next on the station blasting since 1969. CKRW 96.1. The Rush.
1: We'll cue them up. You turn them up. Another set of today's best music starts now.

0: 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You gotta
1: 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No shortage of jobs to be done. 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You need Kubota. 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You're on to the next one. 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You gotta get a Kubota. Just south of town on the Alaska Highway.
2: This update from the Canadian press. U.S. President Donald Trump's previously announced import bans on some Canadian products are now in effect. It's the latest Trump administration attempt to pressure Canada into making concessions in trade talks. An Ontario woman is appealing her conviction in the death of her infant son more than 20 years ago. Two medical experts then testified the child had died from shaken baby syndrome, but there have since been significant concerns about that medical evidence. Canada's health ministers have an emergency meeting today to discuss federal healthcare funding. Ontario's Sylvia Jones told a provincial committee yesterday the provinces and territories are headed for what she calls a fiscal cliff. And the second season of CBC's North of North has turned Inuit Joy into its own kind of Canadian TV revolution. The show's co-creators say it's gratifying to see the series crack Netflix's top 10 list in other countries. North of North Season 2 wraps up today with its final two episodes. From the Canadian press, I'm Jason White.
3: In sports, the puck drops on a new NHL season tonight. Five games on the opening night schedule, including a pair of all-Canadian matchups. Number one draft pick Gavin McKenna is set to play his first regular season contest when his Toronto Maple Leafs host the Montreal Canadiens. Later, Connor McDavid and the Oilers will host the rebuilding Vancouver Canucks in Edmonton. The Leafs open their season tonight just hours after a blockbuster trade. Toronto acquired skilled winger Kirill Marchenko from the Columbus Blue Jackets yesterday and signed him to a six-year, $75 million contract. The deal also brings goalie Elvis Merzlikins and winger Miles Wood to Toronto, while Columbus will get power forward Matthew Nyes, center Steven Lorenz, defenseman Emile Andre, and a second-round draft pick. The Major League Baseball playoffs get underway today, with four wild-card best-of-three series going. From the Canadian press, I'm Karen Rebo.
0: Degrees and cloudy in downtown Whitehorse. This is your Whitehorse weather update provided by Environment Canada. Today in the capital city, cloudy conditions, slight chance of showers late this afternoon, high of 9. Tonight, partly cloudy, slight chance of showers, low of minus 1. And tomorrow, a mix of sun and cloud and a high near 9. Taking a look across the territory and beyond at your current conditions right now. In Old Crow, it's 0. Dawson, light freezing drizzle and 0. Mayo, 2. Faro, cloudy and 1. Carmax, minus 2. Beaver Creek, 1. Burwash, cloudy and 2. Haines Junction, 1. Teslin, cloudy and 3. Watson Lake, minus 2. Inuvik, light snow and 1. And at the Whitehorse Airport, mostly cloudy and 3. 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

0: Your community connection, CKRW 96.1 The Rush. That was Alex Warren with Fever Dream. And tomorrow is the National Day for Truth and Reconciliation. So a heads up on what's open and what's closed across the city. Most city facilities, including the CGC, City Hall, and the White Horse Operations Building, will be closed, and there will be some service impacts. The Frank Slim Building and Shipyards will be open from 11 a.m. to 4 p.m. Weekend service will be in effect for transit, and the Waste Management Facility will be open. And if you've got curbside collection, that is still going on in Porter Creek and Crestview tomorrow. Circular materials recycling collection for Zone 6, that is Crestview and Porter Creek North, being moved to Monday, October 5th. Of course, you can always look up White Horse National Day for Truth and Reconciliation. That'll hook you up with all the details of what's open and what's closed tomorrow. Coming up next, hopefully you closed it when you left the house. Doors, Noah Kahn on 96.1 The Rush.
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0: Lip prints are as unique as fingerprints. Thankfully, we don't ask for a lip print. 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The smallest dinosaur, the Microraptor, was the size of a crow. Oh, and it had 4 wings. 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And famous late-night TV show host Jay Leno, he owns a car that runs entirely on tequila. 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
5: The Yukon has always been a land of opportunity for visionaries. And because of them, residents of Whitehorse saw the light when on July 2, 1901, the newly formed Yukon Electric Company was awarded a franchise to produce power. It was a startling story since most North American towns didn't have electricity. The company's first steam-generated power plant was located north of the White Pass train station and produced power with a piston engine driven by a wood-fired boiler connected to 2 electrical generators. But in 1905, a fire destroyed much of Whitehorse, including the train station and the power plant. Yukon Electric quickly rebuilt on the south side of the new station, and local lawyer Willard Phelps took over management of the company. In 1913, with 2 partners, Phelps bought out the shareholders and became the owner of Yukon Electrical. By the 1930s, the arrival of newfangled household appliances hiked the demand for electricity. In 1935, Yukon Electrical replaced their steam-driven generators with diesel-operated engines

0: that dramatically increased power production. Not for long. In the 1940s, the diesel plants were badly overloaded in the growing town. Blackouts in the dead of winter were becoming all too common. The company decided the time had come for hydroelectricity. With $60,000 and little experience, Willard Phelps' son John and his brother-in-law John Scott planned to build the first hydro plant below Fish Lake. In 1949, they applied for a license, and in 1 year, the hydro power plant was producing power. Phelps and Scott increased hydro capacity in 1952 with new turbine-generating engines. Between 1950 and 1958, Whitehorse was growing so fast that the company's electrical load increased by almost 25% each year. The little Fish Lake power plant could simply not keep up, and the end was in sight for the company that had provided power for half a century. The turning point came in 1957, when the newly created Northern Canada Power Commission announced it was going to build a big hydro dam at the Whitehorse Rapids. John Scott and John Phelps decided their small enterprise could no longer survive. They sold to Canadian Utilities, Alberta's second largest electric utility company. The new firm became Yukon Electrical Company Limited and continued to operate the Fish Lake Power Station. In 1959, the Northern Canada Power Commission began delivering power from the Whitehorse Rapids Dam, while the new Yukon Electrical Company generated diesel-produced power in outlying Yukon communities. In 1980, ATCO Alberta Power Limited bought Canadian Utilities, and Yukon Electrical Company became a wholly owned subsidiary. In 1987, the territorial government took over the Northern Canada Power Commission in the Yukon through a new entity called the Yukon Energy Corporation. Yukon Electrical would continue to operate Yukon power production along with its own properties. Today, the little company that delivered electricity to just a few homes and businesses in tiny Whitehorse in 1901 serves 14 Yukon communities and has almost 14,000 customers. Willard Leroy Phelps certainly started something big a long time ago.
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1: From the National Newsroom of the Canadian Press, I'm Karen Rebo. U.S. President Donald Trump has escalated his trade war with Canada, implementing new outright bans this morning on imports of certain Canadian goods. ABC's Jim Ryan tells us the previously announced bans affect some alcoholic drinks, dairy byproducts, and motorcycles.
2: At the heart of the dispute with Canada, says President Trump, is that
3: they have been one of the worst countries in the entire world.
2: And so, at 12:01 this morning, the U.S. imposed a ban on the importation of Canadian whey protein, molasses, non-alcoholic beer, and some alcohol. It's largely symbolic, as the forbidden items represent about 0.25% of Canadian imports to the United States.
1: Official trade talks broke down late last month, with both countries accusing each other of adding 11th-hour changes. Trump said yesterday he expects Canada will return to the table in the coming weeks with an apology in hand and an offer to get rid of all Canadian tariffs that will help bring about a deal. He predicted the U.S. is going to win everything. Prime Minister Mark Carney's in Vancouver today, where he's set to make a major announcement related to the energy industry. His itinerary says Carney will later make an announcement about ocean protection. His BC visit comes as his Liberal government faces criticism from environmentalists for its sweeping economic and labor bill tabled last week. Now, there's word this morning from LNG Canada that it will go ahead with the Phase 2 expansion project at its liquefied natural gas export terminal in Kitimat, BC. The expansion will double LNG Canada's capacity to 28 million tons a year. It's one of the five initial projects that was referred to Ottawa's major projects office last year. Canada's health ministers will hold an emergency meeting today to warn that their provinces and territories are heading toward a fiscal cliff if federal funding agreements are not renewed. Ontario's Sylvia Jones says it appears the federal government is walking away from a portion of the Canada health transfer. She says provinces need clarity on whether Ottawa will continue funding home care, community care, mental health, and addiction services. And Bed Bath & Beyond Canada is making a comeback.
4: 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It will stock about 6,000 items in classic Bed Bath & Beyond categories like kitchen, decor, bedroom, and bathroom, while also adding products from trendier and domestic brands. It plans to begin opening brick-and-mortar stores, likely next year, but says it will have a smaller footprint than its previous locations. Bed Bath & Beyond Canada filed for creditor protection in 2023 and closed its stores as it faced dramatic declines in revenue. Michelle Zedekian, The Canadian Press.
1: This is The Canadian Press. In sports, the puck drops on a new NHL season tonight. Five games on the opening night schedule, including a pair of all-Canadian matchups. Number one draft pick Gavin McKenna is set to play his first regular season contest when his Toronto Maple Leafs host the Montreal Canadiens. Later, Connor McDavid and the Oilers will host the rebuilding Vancouver Canucks in Edmonton. The Leafs open their season tonight just hours after a blockbuster trade. Toronto acquired skilled winger Kirill Marchenko from the Columbus Blue Jackets yesterday and signed him to a six-year, $75 million contract. The deal also brings goalie Elvis Merzlikins and winger Miles Wood to Toronto, while Columbus will get power forward Matthew Nyes, center Steven Lorenz, defenseman Emile Andre, and a second-round draft pick. The Major League Baseball playoffs get underway today, with four wild-card best-of-three series going. From the Canadian Press, I'm Karen Rebo.
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6: 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Nestle into a cozy spot in the sweet coffee shop in the woods, or chill out on the deck while it's still open for the season. 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

0: Cloudy and 3 in downtown Whitehorse. This is your rush weather provided by Environment Canada. For Dawson, Mayo, Pelly, Carmax, Faro, and Ross River, today flurries and rain showers ending this morning in Ross River, Faro, and in Dawson. Cloudy conditions across the rest of the region with a slight chance of showers or flurries, high of 10. Tonight, cloudy region-wide with a slight chance of showers and flurries in Ross River and Faro. Good chance of flurries and freezing rain for Dawson, low of minus 3. And tomorrow, cloudy region-wide with a slight chance of rain or wet flurries across the region, high of 9. In Watson Lake today, a mix of sun and clouds, slight chance of showers, high of 10. Tonight, partly cloudy, slight chance of showers, low of minus 2. And tomorrow, a mix of sun and cloud and a high near 9. In Whitehorse, Teslin, Atlin, Haines Junction, and the KLR. Today, cloudy in Atlin, Teslin, and in Whitehorse with a slight chance of showers. Mix of sun and cloud in the KLR and Haines Junction, high of 10. Tonight, cloudy region-wide, slight chance of showers in Whitehorse, Atlin, and in Teslin, low of minus 1. And tomorrow, a mix of sun and cloud region-wide with a slight chance of showers in Atlin and in Teslin, high near 12. Taking a look across the territory and beyond at your current conditions right now. In Old Crow, 0. Dawson, light freezing rain and 0. Mayo, foggy and 2. Faro, light rain and 1. Carmax, minus 2. Beaver Creek, 1. Burwash, cloudy and 2. Haines Junction, 1. Teslin, cloudy and 3. Watson Lake, minus 2. Inuvik, light snow, minus 1. And at the Whitehorse Airport, cloudy and 3. 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
1: Hey, ladies, check out this ride, huh? Yeah!
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0: 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When you're at a red light, try to watch the cars in front of the one you're directly behind. Once those cars start moving, you can anticipate the car in front of you will be moving, and you can be prepared to start moving with little delay. Doing this allows more care to be able to get through the lights before they turn red. 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

CKRW 96.1 The Rush. Good morning. Hanging out with Patrick Viss on your Tuesday morning, 7:14 right now. Sun's still working out its decision to come up, so we'll get a little bit of sunshine in a little bit here. Coming up, we have birthday greetings, and we are off the air tomorrow, Truth and Reconciliation Day. So if you got a Wednesday birthday as well, you might want to get that in today, 867-471-0130. Also on the docket for today, it is National Coffee Day. So we're going to track just how many cups of coffee yours truly drinks in a four-hour radio show. Hint, we're not quite at four yet, but we are above two. I'll let you work out the math there. And of course, since we don't get a way back Wednesday this week, we're going to do a throwback Tuesday. So we'll get some classics on for you, 867-667-7891. You can shoot me a text there and get your requests in. Plus, I'm going to tell you how the internet is going to get even creepier, assuming you got $4 a month to spare. Coming up next, though, it's Better Days, Coleman Hell and Jocelyn Alice. 96.1, The Rush.

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Your Community Connection 96.1 The Rush, the Morning Brew, hanging out with Patrick Viss. Doing a Throwback Tuesday today, as we're off the air tomorrow. So why not? A little bit of Donnie Wahlberg, Jordan Knight, and three other guys. It's New Kids on the Block. Morning Brew!

0: CKRW, The Rush. N-K-T-O-B, is that how it goes? New Kids on the Block? Yeah, I think that's how you say it. That was the right stuff on the morning brew. Hey, listen, they're just a smidge before my time. Coming up next, it's your news for 7:30.
1: Now this update from the Canadian Press. Statistics Canada says gross domestic product growth was essentially unchanged in July after a strong second quarter. That's despite a 1.3% gain for the construction sector. Declines in July were spread across manufacturing, mining, quarrying, and oil and gas extraction, as well as retail and wholesale trade. U.S. President Donald Trump says he thinks Canada will cave. Trump's outright bans on imports of some Canadian goods took effect just after midnight as the U.S. tries to pressure Canada into trade concessions. An independent report on money laundering says Canada could do more to snuff out the complex financial crime. The report's authors say Canada has growing vulnerabilities around virtual assets, crowdfunding mechanisms, and online gambling platforms. And a new digital book explores art and the legacy of residential schools. Art, Truth, and Reconciliation features 70 works, including drawings by children who attended the schools. From the Canadian Press, I'm Jason White.
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3: In sports, the puck drops on a new NHL season tonight. 5 games on the opening night schedule, including a pair of all-Canadian matchups. Number one draft pick Gavin McKenna is set to play his first regular season contest when his Toronto Maple Leafs host the Montreal Canadiens. Later, Connor McDavid and the Oilers will host the rebuilding Vancouver Canucks in Edmonton. The Leafs open their season tonight just hours after a blockbuster trade. Toronto acquired skilled winger Kirill Marchenko from the Columbus Blue Jackets yesterday and signed to a 6-year, $75 million contract. The deal also brings goalie Elvis Merzlikins and winger Miles Wood to Toronto, while Columbus will get power forward Matthew Nyes, center Steven Lorenz, defenseman Emile Andre, and a second-round draft pick. The Major League Baseball playoffs get underway today, with 4 wild-card best-of-3 series going. From the Canadian Press, I'm Karen Rebo.
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0: currently 3 degrees in downtown Whitehorse. 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Today in the capital city, you can expect cloudy conditions with a slight chance of showers this afternoon, high of 9. Tonight, partly cloudy, slight chance of showers, low near -1. And tomorrow, a mix of sun and cloud and a high of 9. Taking a look across the territory and beyond at your current conditions right now, in Old Crow, 0. Dawson, light freezing rain, 0. Mayo, foggy and 2. Farrow, light rain and 1. Carmax, -1. Beaver Creek, +1. Burwash at 2. Haynes Junction at 1. Teslin, cloudy and 2. Watson Lake, cloudy and -2. Inuvik, light snow, -1. And at the Whitehorse Airport, it is cloudy and 3. Adam Rodway, run around. Morning, brew.
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1: Birthday greetings brought to you by Dairy Queen on the Morning Brew, 867-667-7891. If you want to read me a text like this, happy 24th birthday going out to our daughter Amber. That is from Mom, Dad, and the Doggos. And of course, you can always leave a voicemail, 867-471-0130. And in the world of celebrities and musicians today,

0: And celebrating birthdays in the world of celebs, we have a few there. Halsey turning 32 years old. Her actual birth name, by the way, Ashley Frangipan, which I just thought was funny. Turning 46 years old, you either know him from Alexis on Fire or from his solo project, City in Color. Dallas Green, who I share a hometown with, turning 46. Zachary Levi from Chuck Shazam Movies, turning 46 as well. And turning 56 years old, funny Canadian fella Russell Peters celebrating a birthday today. You heard him there with his band Grand Funk. Mark Farner turning 78 years old today. And if you are a fan of the show Deadwood, you'd be happy to know that Ian McShane is turning 84 years old this week. Or today, rather. Those are your birthdays. 867-471-0130. Leave me a voicemail. 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

on 96.1 The Rush, hosted by the man with the chocolate voice. Oh, wait. Chocolate voice? Who wrote this? The most handsome man in the Yukon, winner of 6 Grammys, Eddie Van Halen's guitar teacher. Wait. Unbelievable. 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

0: CKRW 96.1 The Rush. Hanging with Patty. Morning Brew. 7:50 right now and 3 degrees in downtown Whitehorse. Cloudy one today. Sun coming up. You can kind of tell it is. High time and temperature being brought to you by Murdoch's on Main Street, specializing in natural gold nugget jewelry, mammoth ivory, Canadian diamonds, and incredibly crafted rings, earrings, pens, and bracelets. For Yukon Gift, it's Murdoch's on Main. And just like it is every fall, hockey is back. And I can't help but notice this year, for some reason, the Maple Leafs contingent north of 60 is a little louder and a little prouder this year, and a few new members in the clubhouse, so welcome, fellow Leafs fans. You're new to the team. It's A-OK. We're not gonna judge you for being late to the party. Boys in blue, they're opening the season tonight. I'm choosing optimism this year for the Maple Leafs, which, as a Leafs fan, might be mistake number one. But unlike some years, not blind optimism. I actually got some good reasons. You know, we got new GM, new coach. You know, you also got Borowski and net this year. And of course, how could I not mention this? The Yukon's very own number one draft pick, Gavin McKenna. Woohoo! Looks solid in the preseason, too. So now we'll see how he is when the games are actually counting. And talk about getting thrown right into the mix of things, too, because he is going to be on a line with Tavares and Nylander. So, the Leafs, you got a lot to prove this year. You missed the playoffs last year. I am excited for it. Now, we'll check back in April. My answer may have changed. You excited for it? How do you think your team's doing this year? 867-667-7891. Coming up next is Mendez from the Morning Brew.
1: Where's the music? Right. This is the part where legally I need to tell you that we're CKRW 96.1 The Rush, broadcasting from Whitehorse, Yukon. Now can we play music?

Tonight, 4 o'clock, Habs at the Leafs. See McKenna's first big NHL game. And if you're stuck at work till 5, come up with a good excuse. You know, maybe you develop a headache around 3:30. By the time it's 3:59, you're just in such sheer pain, the only thing you can do is go home and watch hockey.

0: CKRW, The Rush, Tom Cochran and Red Rider with Big League on the Morning Brew. Coming up next, your news for 8 o'clock, brought to you by Driving Force.
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2: From the National Newsroom of the Canadian Press, I'm Karen Rebo. U.S. President Donald Trump has escalated his trade war with Canada, implementing new outright bans this morning on imports of certain Canadian goods. ABC's Jim Ryan tells us the previously announced bans affect some alcoholic drinks, dairy byproducts, and motorcycles.
3: At the heart of the dispute with Canada, says President Trump, is that
4: they have been one of the worst countries in the entire world.
3: And so, at 12:01 this morning, the U.S. imposed a ban on the importation of Canadian whey protein, molasses, non-alcoholic beer, and some alcohol. It's largely symbolic, as the forbidden items represent about 0.25% of Canadian imports to the United States.
2: Official trade talks broke down late last month, with both countries accusing each other of adding 11th-hour changes. Trump said yesterday he expects Canada will return to the table in the coming weeks with an apology in hand and an offer to get rid of all Canadian tariffs that will help bring about a deal. He predicted the U.S. is going to win everything. Prime Minister Mark Carney's in Vancouver today, where he's set to make a major announcement related to the energy industry. His itinerary says Carney will later make an announcement about ocean protection. His BC visit comes as his Liberal government faces criticism from environmentalists for its sweeping economic and labor bill tabled last week. Now, there's word this morning from LNG Canada that it will go ahead with the Phase 2 expansion project at its liquefied natural gas export terminal in Kitimat, BC. The expansion will double LNG Canada's capacity to 28 million tons a year. It's one of the five initial projects that was referred to Ottawa's major projects office last year. Canada's health ministers will hold an emergency meeting today to warn that their provinces and territories are heading toward a fiscal cliff if federal funding agreements are not renewed. Ontario's Sylvia Jones says it appears the federal government is walking away from a portion of the Canada health transfer. She says provinces need clarity on whether Ottawa will continue funding home care, community care, mental health, and addiction services. And Bed Bath & Beyond Canada is making a comeback.
5: 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It plans to begin opening brick-and-mortar stores, likely next year, but says it will have a smaller footprint than its previous locations. Bed Bath & Beyond Canada filed for creditor protection in 2023 and closed its stores as it faced dramatic declines in revenue. Michelle Zedekian, The Canadian Press.
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0: In sports, the puck drops on a new NHL season tonight. 5 games on the opening night schedule, including a pair of all-Canadian matchups. Number one draft pick Gavin McKenna is set to play his first regular season contest when his Toronto Maple Leafs host the Montreal Canadiens. Later, Connor McDavid and the Oilers will host the rebuilding Vancouver Canucks in Edmonton. The Leafs open their season tonight just hours after a blockbuster trade. Toronto acquired skilled winger Kirill Marchenko from the Columbus Blue Jackets yesterday and signed him to a 6-year, $75 million contract. The deal also brings goalie Elvis Merzlikins and winger Miles Wood to Toronto, while Columbus will get power forward Matthew Nyes, center Steven Lorenz, defenseman Emile Andre, and a second-round draft pick. The Major League Baseball playoffs get underway today, with 4 wild card best-of-3 series going. From the Canadian Press, I'm Karen Rebo.
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1: Degrees, cloudy in downtown Whitehorse. 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For Dawson, Mayo, Pelly, CarMax, Faro, and Ross River. Today, flurries and rain showers ending this morning in Faro, Ross River, and in Dawson. Cloudy conditions across most of the region with a slight chance of showers or flurries, high of 10. Tonight, cloudy region-wide, slight chance of showers and flurries in Ross River and in Faro. Good chance of flurries and freezing rain for Dawson, low near -3. And tomorrow, cloudy region-wide with a slight chance of rain and wet flurries across the region, high near 9. And in Watson Lake, today a mix of sun and clouds, slight chance of showers, high of 10. Tonight, partly cloudy, slight chance of showers, low near -2. And tomorrow, a mix of sun and cloud and a high near 9. In Whitehorse, Teslin, Atlin, Haines Junction, and the KLR. Today, cloudy in Atlin, Teslin, and Whitehorse with a slight chance of showers. Mix of sun and cloud in the KLR and Haines Junction, high of 10. Tonight, cloudy region-wide, slight chance of showers here in Whitehorse and in Atlin and Teslin, low of -1. And tomorrow, a mix of sun and cloud with a slight chance of showers for Atlin and Teslin, high of 12. Taking a look across the territory and beyond at your current conditions right now, in Old Crow, 0, Dawson, light rain, 0, Mayo, foggy and 2, Faro, cloudy and 1, CarMax, 0, Beaver Creek, 2, Burwash, 2, Haines Junction, 1, Teslin, cloudy and 3, Watson Lake, foggy and -2, Inuvik, light snow, -1, and at the Whitehorse Airport, it is cloudy and 3. 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Winter is around the corner. I hate to be the one to break that to you, but if you head down to the Horwoods Mall and check out Yukon's premier maternity store, word on the street, they got snowsuits. Tyler Shaw to kick off the hour. 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

0: 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Patty.
1: You ever said this was a test?
0: Yes.
1: Billy Joe Armstrong said this is a test. I haven't even studied.
0: Yeah, well, Bobby, I hope you're ready. Long division. Here we go.
1: Oh, no.
0: Bobby has 6 apples. Patrick has 8 apples. And Sue has 4 apples.
1: Do I get to use a remainder? Remember, you could throw like an R in there?
0: Yeah. Do you remember your 6? Remember your bed mass?
1: Oh, yeah. Brackets. And then, oh,
0: I'm leaving you hanging here.
1: And, what's the E again?
0: Excel? Exposition?
1: Exponents.
0: Exponents, okay.
1: Yeah, and then division.
0: Okay.
1: And then multiplication. Mm-hmm. And then addition and subtraction. I did it.
0: There you go. I'm proud of you, Bobby. I did not expect you to pull that one out of your hat this morning, but I shouldn't have underestimated.

0: Made you.
1: Oh, thanks, man.
0: You know?
1: Most do.
0: I know.
1: Exponentially.
0: Huh? Well, I mean, I'm liking the fashion choice this morning, my friend.
1: Oh, that would be my Flyers jersey.
0: Yes. Are you you're ready for, we were just talking a little bit before we hopped on the radio, you're ready for hockey season, eh?
1: Yeah, I'm absolutely ready for hockey season. 100%.
0: Yeah.
1: I think that this

0: And everybody thought, flip a coin. It's just going to be one of those years where it's going to be entertaining.
1: Oh, big time.
0: But it could get silly.
1: I've noticed some extra additions to the Maple Leafs fan club north of 60.
0: I wonder why.
1: It's almost like a certain Gavin McKenna's debuting tonight against the Habs.
0: With a new teammate.
1: Yeah, wow.
0: Yeah, that was a big trade.
1: The Marchenko knees trade there, yeah.
0: I think we were saying off mic, all chips are in for the Buds.
1: I think they're building as best they can there. And, yes. You know, I choose it every September, optimism. I regret it by April. But I'm gonna stay positive this year, Bobby.
0: Yes, therein lies the battle of the fans, is the precious optimism.
1: Well, tell you what, I got a mystery box here with a prize in it.
0: Okay.
1: And I want someone to win it, so get on those phones and call me, UConn.
0: Dabba, dabba, dabba.
1: 867-667-7891. If you think you can win some hockey trivia, you're gonna take away that Rush prize pack. So get on that phone, give us a ring. You got Coach Bobby here to help you out.
0: That's right.
1: You know, he's been researching his encyclopedia hockey. He knows all the answers.
0: That's right. Get that head down and back check.
1: 96.1 The Rush, who we got on the phone?
2: Good morning, fellas. We got Wesley.
1: Oh, Wesley. Okay, I know this man likes his Maple Leafs. Okay. Wesley, you ready for some hockey trivia, buddy?
2: Oh, you know it.
1: All righty. I need the answer to this. You got 10 questions, 7 right. You get yourself the prize pack because they're kind of easy, some of them. I'm just going to be honest. All right. What hockey team has won the most Stanley Cups?
2: Les Habitants?
0: Les Habitants, the Blue Blanc Rouge?
1: As much as I hate to admit it, yes, that would be correct. It is the Canadiens, as they like to be called. Who scored a record 10 hat tricks in one NHL season?
2: Ooh.
0: I don't know, guys. It's got to be Mario.
1: You just thinking Mario? Okay. You're in the right here.
2: Wayne.
1: Oh.
0: Nice. I Wesley said it with more authority. I'm going to go with him.
1: He's correct. It is Wayne. It was Wayne Gretzky. Okay. You got 2 for 2. What hockey speedster was nicknamed the Russian Rocket?
0: Oh, yeah.
2: McGillney.
1: Ooh, McGillney.
0: I'm going to go with Pavel on that one.
1: Unfortunately.
2: Oh, yes, you're right. It's Barret.
1: Okay, last minute pivot there. I'm giving it to you, Wesley.
0: That was my get out of jail.
2: I had a hockey card flashback.
0: Yeah, that's right. You saw the italics, Wesley. That's what I do too. You know that season where it's their
2: I literally
0: greatest?
2: Seen the pro set words.
1: All right.
0: I like it.
1: So we all know the answer to this, I would hope. What is the penalty for fighting in the NHL? How long are you in the box for?
2: 5 minute major, boys.
0: Yeah, that's right.
1: Correct.
0: Hey, Wesley, absolutely.
2: Starts off.
0: Yeah.
1: All right. Let's test your knowledge of awards, though, Wesley. What is the Maurice Richard Trophy?
2: Oh, for scoring the most goals.
1: Oh, good stuff, buddy. Good stuff. You're correct. Okay. Number 6. This one is a gimme. Who is the NHL's all-time leading goal scorer?
0: Oh, the great 8.
2: Oh, it's the great 8. It's Mr. Ovechkin, horrid Russian with the terrible opinion.
1: That is correct.
0: I like how he used horrid.
1: That is correct. I was waiting for you to say Gretzky, and then I was like, not anymore. Okay. No. Who is the first defenseman to win the NHL point scoring title?
2: Chelios?
0: I'm going to go with number 4.
1: You're going with number 4?
0: Bobby Orr.
1: Yeah, I was going to say the man who shares a name with Bobby here. It is Bobby Orr. That's okay, Wesley. You still can get another one wrong. You're all right.
0: Us Bobbies, we got to stick together.
1: You do.
0: Sometimes.
1: You do. Famous Bobbies got to know one another. You know, guys probably rolled in the same circles. Okay. Here we go. Who had the most goals in the 2016-2017 regular season?
0: Oh.
1: Now, I'm going to give you guys a hint here. Bobby loves the Flyers, and this player definitely does not love the Flyers.
0: I know who it is now.
2: You guys got me. I'm stumped.
0: Is it Mr. The Kid?
1: It is The Kid. It was Crosby.
2: Oh, of course. It's The Kid.
1: All right. He's still
2: the middle-aged kid.
1: Buddy.
0: Also, but you know, just before we get going on that one, still my favorite line from Bill and Ted's Excellent Adventure. Hello, Mr. The Kid, in reference to Billy the Kid.
1: Or taking Napoleon to the Waterloo Water Park.
0: Yeah, also a classic moment.
1: All right.
2: Please, the ice cream.
0: Le glass, Wesley.
1: All right.
2: Cream glass.
1: 2 more, Wesley. You got to come clutch on these last 2.
2: All right.
1: What NHL team emerges onto the ice from the giant jaws of a sea beast at home games?
2: The Sharks.
1: That is correct. All right. And your last one. Who is the player to hold the record for most points in a single game?
0: Can I throw one out at Daryl Sittler?
1: Hmm.
2: It is.
1: It is. That is correct.
2: It is. It is Daryl Sittler. Was it 11?

0: 7 or 8?
1: It was 10. Okay. 6 goals, 4 assists.
0: 10.
2: Oh, yeah, it was a crazy, what a crazy night for Daryl.
1: What a wild night for that man. Best I ever did was 2. And they definitely weren't goals.
2: Sometimes if it jumps off your hip, it's still an assist, Patrick.
1: Yeah, I meant to do that, but yeah. I bounced off the skate, you know?
2: That's right.
1: All right, Wesley, stick around for me. I got Santana and Kroger next on the Morning Brew.
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7: 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You're about to get into another set of hit music on 96.1 The Mush. 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The Crush. No. What is going on here? Wait. This doesn't sound right. CKRW 96.1. The Rush. Nailed it.

0: 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Alex Warren with Ordinary. 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
2: Now this update from the Canadian Press. New data shows Canada's economy was basically flat last month after a strong second quarter. Statistics Canada says gross domestic product growth was essentially unchanged in July, despite gains in construction and utilities. U.S. President Donald Trump's ban on some Canadian imports covers nearly $1 billion worth of goods. Nearly 90% of that is the alcoholic beverages covered by the ban, in retaliation for some provinces pulling U.S. booze from store shelves. Ontario and the federal government have agreed to extend the National Affordable Child Care Program in that province for another 4 years. But the extension comes with no promises of further lowering the fees Ontario parents pay. And the actor who played Principal Belding on Saved by the Bell has died. Dennis Haskins also had turns on The Twilight Zone and Magnum P.I., but was best known for playing Bayside's affable but hapless principal. Haskins was 75. From the Canadian Press, I'm Jason White.
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4: In sports, the puck drops on a new NHL season tonight. 5 games on the opening night schedule, including a pair of all-Canadian matchups. Number one draft pick Gavin McKenna is set to play his first regular season contest when his Toronto Maple Leafs host the Montreal Canadiens. Later, Connor McDavid and the Oilers will host the rebuilding Vancouver Canucks in Edmonton. The Leafs open their season tonight just hours after a blockbuster trade. Toronto acquired skilled winger Kirill Marchenko from the Columbus Blue Jackets yesterday and signed him to a 6-year, $75 million contract. The deal also brings goalie Elvis Merzlikins and winger Miles Wood to Toronto, while Columbus will get power forward Matthew Nyes, center Steven Lorenz, defenseman Emile Andre, and a second-round draft pick. The Major League Baseball playoffs get underway today, with 4 wild card best-of-3 series going. From the Canadian Press, I'm Karen Rebo.
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Cloudy, 3 degrees downtown Whitehorse. This is your Rush weather update provided by Environment Canada. Today, cloudy with a slight chance of showers this afternoon, high reaching 9. Tonight, cloudy, slight chance of showers into the evening, a low of 1. And tomorrow, a mix of sun and cloud and a high of 9. Taking a look across the territory and beyond at your current conditions right now. In Old Crow, it's 0. Dawson, light rain and 0. Mayo, foggy and 2. Faro, misty and 1. CarMax, 0. Beaver Creek, 2. Burwash, cloudy and 2. Haynes Junction, 1. Teslin, light rain and 3. Watson Lake, fog patches, minus 2. Inuvik, light snow, minus 1. And at the Whitehorse Airport, mostly cloudy and 3. And coming up, we got your movie date. But first, Paul Russell, Santana and Kroger. On the

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0: CKRW 96.1 The Rush. It's the Morning Brew. You're hanging out with Patrick, 845 right now. Coming up next, I got your Domino's pizza. Movie date.
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0: 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All right, Alice, let's go.
2: Her hair reminds
0: flat.
2: Me of a
0: it's so flat. I can't even. You don't even look good while you're singing. The worst thing I've ever heard. This is $1,200 a week for voice lessons, and this is what I get. 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
3: Bow, bow. I'm Derek, and I can sing high like this, and I can sing high.
0: Okay, I need to know. 867-667-7891. 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And, oh, we got a correct answer. Bree texting in. I didn't really make it too hard this week. It was the one, the only, Step Brothers.
4: Give me a hell yeah.
0: So good stuff there, Bree. Enjoy your Domino's. And being sung much better then I can pull it off. Or Derek, I guess. That's the character in the movie. Little GNR for you on your way into work on your special Throwback Tuesday. Sweet Child of Mine, Morning Brew.

0: don't know. I still think I might have hit it better than Axel there. Or at least 2026 Axel. Morning Brew, hanging out with Patrick Viss. Coming up in the 9 o'clock hour, we got your road report. Got more for your Throwback Tuesday, too. And of course, I got more hit music to close out the hour. 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

0: CKRW 96.1 The Rush. That was a little bit of Miles Smith with Stargazing. Coming up next, it's your Canadian Press News, brought to you by your local Whitehorse McDonald's.
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2: Now this update from the Canadian Press. Canada's economy was flat in July despite the lead-in of a strong second quarter for gross domestic product growth. Statistics Canada says the construction sector and utilities both saw gains in July, offsetting declines elsewhere. Americans' confidence in their economy has sunk to its lowest level in more than a decade. The slump comes against a backdrop of elevated prices, stagnated wages, and the ongoing Iran war. An Ontario woman broke down sobbing in court this morning as she was acquitted in the death of her infant son more than 2 decades ago. Three experts hired by her legal team couldn't rule out a shaking injury, but found the premature baby could also have died from sudden infant death syndrome. Manitoba's opposition party has chosen legislature member Conrad Narth to be its interim leader. Former PC leader Abhi Khan abruptly quit yesterday, announcing he's leaving the party altogether and will sit as an independent. From the Canadian Press, I'm Jason White.
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4: In sports, the puck drops on a new NHL season tonight. 5 games on the opening night schedule, including a pair of all-Canadian matchups. Number 1 draft pick Gavin McKenna is set to play his first regular season contest when his Toronto Maple Leafs host the Montreal Canadiens. Later, Connor McDavid and the Oilers will host the rebuilding Vancouver Canucks in Edmonton. The Leafs open their season tonight just hours after a blockbuster trade. Toronto acquired skilled winger Kirill Marchenko from the Columbus Blue Jackets yesterday and signed him to a 6-year, $75 million contract. The deal also brings goalie Elvis Merzlikins and winger Miles Wood to Toronto, while Columbus will get power forward Matthew Nyes, center Steven Lorenz, defenseman Emil Andre, and a second-round draft pick. The Major League Baseball playoffs get underway today, with 4 wild-card best-of-3 series going. From the Canadian Press, I'm Karen Rebo.
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0: 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For Dawson, Mayo, Pelly, CarMax, Faro, and Ross River. Today, flurries and rain showers ending this morning in Ross River, Faro, and in Dawson. Cloudy conditions across most of the region with a slight chance of showers or flurries in the afternoon. High of 10. Tonight, cloudy conditions region-wide with a slight chance of showers and flurries for Ross River and Faro. Good chance of flurries and freezing rain in Dawson City, low of -3. And tomorrow, cloudy region-wide with a slight chance of rain and wet flurries across the region, high of 9. In Watson Lake today, a mix of sun and cloud, slight chance of showers this afternoon, high of 10. Tonight, partly cloudy, slight chance of showers, low of -2. And tomorrow, a mix of sun and cloud with a high reaching 9. in Whitehorse, Teslin, Atlin, Haines Junction, and the KLR. Today, cloudy in Atlin, Teslin, and in Whitehorse with a slight chance of showers. Mix of sun and cloud for the KLR and Haines Junction, high of 10. Tonight, cloudy region-wide, slight chance of showers in Whitehorse, Atlin, and in Teslin, low of minus 1. And tomorrow, a mix of sun and cloud region-wide with a slight chance of showers for Atlin and Teslin, high near 12. Taking a look across the territory and beyond at your current conditions right now. In Old Crow, it's 0. Dawson City, light rain and 0. Mayo, foggy and 2. Faro, cloudy and 1. Carmax, 0. Beaver Creek, cloudy and 2. Burwash, cloudy and 2. Haines Junction, 1. Teslin, 3. Watson Lake, 1. Inuvik, light snow, minus 1. And at the Whitehorse Airport, it is cloudy and 3. 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

CKRW 96.1 The Rush, 98.7 out in the communities. It's Morning Brew, hanging out with Patty on a cloudy Tuesday morning. And a little heads up, tomorrow is National Day for Truth and Reconciliation. So, some stuff's going to be open, some stuff's going to be closed around town. Most city facilities, including the CGC, City Hall, and the White Horse Operations Building will be closed, and there will be some service impacts. The Frank Slim Building, Shipyards Park, that'll be open 11 a.m. to 4 p.m. tomorrow, and weekend service will be in effect for transit. The Waste Management Facility, that is open, and if you've got curbside collection tomorrow, it will continue in Porter Creek and Crestview, so make sure you're taking out your stuff. And then the Recycling Collection, Circular Materials Recycling Collection, Zone 6, that is Crestview and Porter Creek North, that will be moved to Monday, October 5th. So if you got recycling for Zone 6, that is not happening tomorrow. Going to take a look at the roads here in just a few with your road report from Territorial Auto Parts. I got a lady who just had a kid coming up, Lady Gaga. Also going to be hearing from Sean Hook and a band that is closely associated with Jeeps. Right now, though, from the Charlie's Angels soundtrack, a little bit of Destiny's Child. It's Independent Woman, 96.1, The Rush.

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0: 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Lady Gaga, Edge of Glory. That's me on saxophone on the end there. 100%. Would I lie about that? Coming up next, it's your Road Report, brought to you by Territorial Auto Parts.
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0: 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Wolf Creek Bridge, Mount Seymour Road is closed until 8 p.m. to all traffic. The bridge closure necessary for repairs to be made to the bridge. Currently, traffic is restricted to light trucks and smaller vehicles, so the repairs will open it up for everybody. You are advised to travel accordingly or plan your travel accordingly through the area. Also, McIntyre Drive will be closed near Murphy Road to Hannah Crescent at 10:50 this morning for the Quanlin Dunn First Nations Truth and Reconciliation Walk. There will be no access to McIntyre Drive from neighboring roads during the walk. Drivers are asked to plan alternative routes and adjust their travel times. Traffic alert, Highway 4, Robert Campbell Highway near Ross River, rough road at roadway marker 350. Be aware of that. You also got vegetation control happening on the Robert Campbell Highway 4, both directions, roadway marker 470 to 414. That is along Little Salmon Lake. Road construction, Highway 2 on the North Klondike, roadway markers 498 to 520. That's near the start of the Summit Roadhouse. And bridge maintenance operations, actually, that one is done. So we'll just ignore me saying that. Top of the World Highway border crossing is open. The George Black Ferry's fall operating hours are in effect with service from 7 a.m. to 11 p.m. daily. The Pelly Barge is in service but will close Tuesday, October 6th at 5 p.m. And the North Canal Road is open to local traffic but conditions remain challenging. For real-time info, you can call 511 or go to 511yukon.ca. Tay-Tay's next on the Morning Brew.
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0: Friday nights, it's the Rock and Roll House Party, presented by Whiskey Jack's in the Porter Creek Mall. 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

CKRW 96.1 The Rush. Hanging out with Patty. Morning Brew. 9:47 right now. Gonna hand things off to Bobby Ferris at 10 o'clock. He's got your midday mess on the way. So if you want a chance, the Wheel of Wonder, you gotta be listening, see what he's gonna get you with trivia on this fine day. And I don't know what he's gonna do. I genuinely don't know what his trivia question is. But based on his attire today, I'm thinking hockey maybe. You know, he's got the jersey on. He's ready for the hockey season. I think we all are. 4 o'clock. That's when McKenna's hitting the ice, playing the Habs with the Leafs there. So if you got to work till 5 or 5:30 or even 6, I suggest you start developing that headache right about now. Maybe lay the groundwork with your boss. Roll into the office. Say you got a tickle at the back of your throat. You know, by 11 o'clock, that tickle's developed into a light cough. By 2 o'clock, that cough is developed into a whole head fever. And then by 3:30, the only way you can truly cure it is by going home, putting yourself on the couch, and watching the Yukon's number one hockey export play for the Maple Leafs. That's what Dr. Patrick says. And remember, Dr. Patrick, not an actual doctor. I'm going to head on out of here. You have yourself a good one. Bobby's next at 10. Right now, hitting the wall. Gracie Abrams on the Morning Brew.

playing rock and roll from coast to coast. It's the Rock and Roll House Party, brought to you by Whiskey Jack's and the Border Creek Mall. Every Friday night on The Rush.

Where's the music? Right. This is the part where legally I need to tell you that we're CKRW 96.1 The Rush, broadcasting from Whitehorse, Yukon. Now, can we play music?

0: He certainly does. Patrick, you read my mind. Stompin' Tom on CKRW 96.1 The Rush. I know Tom says Bobby scores, but my buddy Josh stonewalled me like five times last night when I was playing on my Wednesday night league. Well done, Josh. All right, we've got Ryan with your Rush News standing by.
1: 3 degrees, mostly cloudy. It's 10 o'clock. I'm Ryan Peugeot with Rush News. The Yukon government has chosen a site near the Canada Game Center for the new Equal Whitehorse Elementary, the territory's oldest operating school. Education officials announced Monday that the unsurveyed lot in Valley View scored the highest in a detailed assessment, beating out a Copper King site and a downtown location. The new Valley View location was backed by strong community engagement, including feedback from students and staff. The site will require rezoning and an official community plan amendment from the City of Whitehorse. The government will work with the Kwanlin Dun First Nation, Tanquechin Council, the City, and Valley View Community Association as planning advances. Meanwhile, the runner-up Copper King site will also be advanced through rezoning as a backup. At Monday's media availability, Minister of Education Scott Kent said this is an important step toward replacing Equal Whitehorse Elementary School. He went on to say, selecting a site allows us to move from assessment and planning toward building a modern school that will serve students and families for generations. The new facility will accommodate up to 600 students, an increase from the current maximum 475 at the original building. The project schedule will be updated as municipal approvals, site investigations, design and funding decisions are completed. And Whitehorse motorists and transit riders should prepare for downtown road closures and delays tomorrow for the National Day for Truth and Reconciliation. The Council of Yukon First Nations is hosting a healing and honor walk starting at 10:30 a.m. The march begins at the Downtown Wharf Healing Totem and ends at the Kwanlin Dun Cultural Center. Road closures along Main Street, 2nd Avenue, and the 100 block of Black Street kick off at 10:15. Overnight parking bans on Main Street begin tonight at 8:30. Transit users will also see disruptions with several 2nd Avenue bus stops closed and routes detouring onto 4th Avenue. And Yukoners can now book appointments for seasonal respiratory illness vaccines. Vaccination is important for individuals at higher risk of severe respiratory illness, including older adults and young children, those who are pregnant or with chronic medical conditions. If you're eligible for the flu, RSV, and COVID-19 vaccines, you can now receive all three during the same appointment. Yukoners can ask a healthcare provider or pharmacists if they're unsure about eligibility or which immunizations are appropriate. Visit yukonimmunization.ca for info about vaccines, local clinic availability, and appointment bookings. And Whitehorse is gearing up to host its inaugural Fashion Week next month, putting a spotlight on local and Indigenous talent. On October 10th, the Kwanlin Dun Cultural Center will transform into a high fashion hub for the very first Whitehorse Fashion Week. The event brings together local creators and traveling designers from across Canada to showcase contemporary collections, Indigenous creativity, and wearable art. Organizers say it's designed to be much more than a standard show, serving as a launchpad for emerging local models, photographers, and artists, while connecting the North directly to Canada's wider fashion community. Alongside the main runway, attendees can check out a vibrant vendor marketplace featuring small businesses and local entrepreneurs. That's your news to 10 o'clock. For local news anytime, you can go to our website, ckrw.com. Sports is next.
2: The temps are getting cooler. The days are getting shorter.
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1: In sports, the NHL's regular season kicks off tonight with 5 games on the schedule, including a pair of all-Canadian matchups. Gavin McKenna will make his official debut for the Maple Leafs when Toronto hosts the Montreal Canadiens. Later, Connor McDavid and the Oilers host the Vancouver Canucks. And Gavin McKenna won't be the only new Maple Leaf player making his debut tonight after Toronto swung a blockbuster deal with the Columbus Blue Jackets yesterday. Toronto got skilled winger Kirill Marchenko from Columbus in exchange for power forward Matthew Nyes and signed him to a six-year, $75 million contract extension. Major League Baseball's postseason kicks off today with a full slate of four wildcard games. Philadelphia kicks things off in Atlanta, while Houston will entertain the Chicago White Sox. Boston visits New York to start a new chapter in their rivalry, and the Chicago Cubs will visit San Diego. 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
0: Oh, I can smell Zamboni fumes in the air right now. Oh, hockey, it's good to have you back. Right now at the White Horse Airport, mostly cloudy and 3 degrees, and the rest of your Rush weather provided by our good friends in Environment Canada looks a bit like this. Dawson City, Mayo, Pelly-Carmax, Faro, and Ross River today. Flurries and rain showers ending this morning in Faro, Ross River, and Dawson. Cloudy conditions across most of the region with a slight chance of showers or flurries later on, a high of 10 degrees. Cloudy region-wide this evening, a slight chance of showers and flurries in Ross River and Faro. A good chance of flurries and freezing rain in Dawson City, a low of -3. Make sure you're watching the roads there. And tomorrow, cloudy region-wide, a slight chance of rain and wet flurries across the region and a high of 9. Looking at east of Watson Lake today, we've got a mix of sun and cloud, a slight chance of showers, a high of 10 degrees. Partly cloudy this evening, a slight chance of showers dropping down to -2. And then tomorrow, a mix of sun and cloud and a high of 9 degrees for Watson. For the capital city, Teslin, Atlin, Haines Junction, and the KLR today, cloudy for Atlin, Teslin, and Whitehorse with a slight chance of showers. A mix of sun and cloud in the KLR and Haines Junction, a high of 10. Cloudy region-wide, a slight chance of showers in Whitehorse, Atlin, and Teslin, dropping down to -1. And tomorrow we've got a mix of sun and cloud region-wide with a slight chance of showers in Atlin and Teslin and a high of 12 degrees. Checking out the territory right now, Old Crow, 0, Dawson, light rain and 0. Mayo foggy in 3, Faro mostly cloudy in 2 degrees, Carmax at 2, Beaver Creek mostly cloudy in 2 degrees, Burwash cloudy in 3, Haines Junction 4, Teslin light rain in 4 degrees, Watson Lake mostly cloudy in 4, Inuvik mostly cloudy in 0, and over the White Horse Airport right now mostly cloudy and 3 degrees.
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It's not just that my orange and black Claude Giroux Flyers jersey looks fantastic. It's also very breathable and extremely comfortable. Mainly cloudy, 3 degrees at the White Horse Airport, 10:21 on the clock. Bobby Ferris on the Midday Mess. More than just a little excited about the NHL starting up. Can you tell? I even started this hour with Skate by Silk Sonic, because I'm a big nerd. Flyers v. Penguins tomorrow, and McKenna with the classic Canadian matchup later today. Buds v. Habs. Am I crying? I'm not crying, you're crying. These are tears of joy. On the program today, an in-the-red dealer's choice in the 2 p.m. hour. I'm going to try my best to explain what Power Pop is. Should be interesting. Another chance to qualify for a $50 Chieftain Energy credit with the Lonely Lyric in the 11 o'clock hour. And we're going to forego the spin this hour with the Wheel of Wonder because I had so much fun with Chanel yesterday with our Audio Ace category. So we're going to do that again. Your chance at some grub from Big Bear Eatery and Tap House on 4th Avenue. All that and fantastic tunes. Here's Post Malone on The Rush.

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2: 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I remember there was a lot of loud 80s music.
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Hey, yeah, I did. Outcast on CKRW 96.1 The Rush. Rolling Bobby Styles on the Midday Mess. Andre 3000 and Big Boy there with one of the premier hits of the 2000s. And Andre 3000, star of a sneaky good hockey movie, alongside Mark Wahlberg in Four Brothers. All right, it's not all about hockey. It's more like a Western-style payback movie. But there's about 5 minutes where all four brothers are playing shinny on the outdoor rink. And they even talk about Wahlberg having a shot at going pro. So it's a hockey movie in my book. If you haven't seen it, you should go and check it out. Mainly cloudy, 3 degrees right now at the White Horse Airport. 10:37 on the clock. 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And the soup du jour is a cream of mushroom. A little spicy, followed by the soup version of a warm hug. They've achieved lunchtime balance. 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Just call 393-2605 for Burnt Toast Cafe. Always delicious on 2nd Avenue. Your chance at some Big Bear Grub, a.k.a. the Wheel of Wonder, coming your way momentarily. But

0: 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Coming up next on The Mess.
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0: A Canadian treasure who I've actually had on the program. Well, not this version of the program, but the morning show. 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Ryan has got your Rush news. Actually, your Canadian press news is coming up for 11 o'clock. Ryan has got your 11:30 news update coming up for, obviously, 11:30. More great music closing out the hour. But right now, it's the Wheel of Wonder. Your chance at some grub from Big Bear Eatery and Tap House on 4th Avenue. Let's go.
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0: 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So we're going to run it back. It's my wheel. I can do what I want. You're about to hear another vintage TV and radio jingle, and I want to know what product it belongs to. Are you ready? Here, I'll give you a hint. It's a type of shampoo. One more time. If you think you know that jingle, 867-667-7891, call or text, and you'll be getting some Big Bear bucks from Big Bear Eatery and Tap House on 4th Avenue. It might take a little, well, the brand of the shampoo. Before we get to those answers, though, more hit music. This is Tame Impala on The Rush.

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0: All right, do you have an answer for the Wheel of Wonder?
1: Finesse.
0: Because sometimes you need a little, and sometimes you need a lot. You showed it with your commercial savvy. Who's this?
1: Sometimes you need a little finesse.
0: Sometimes you need a lot. They just don't make jingles like that anymore.
1: No, they don't.
0: Who's this?
1: My name is Sherry Lynn.
0: Sherry Lynn, congratulations. You just won yourself some Big Bear Bucks from Big Bear Eatery and Tap House on 4th Avenue.
1: Nice. Woo-hoo! Thank you.
0: No problem. Remember, kids, if you want to show a little finesse, don't grip the stick too hard, okay? Let the puck come to you. It is now 11 o'clock on the Midday Mess, and your Canadian Press News is standing by.
2: Now this update from the Canadian Press. Two drug activists have won their constitutional fight to get their trafficking convictions thrown out. The pair said they were selling to clients in order to reduce the harms caused by toxic drugs. Today's judge's decision also rules two sections of the Controlled Drugs and Substances Act are unconstitutional. A new study on the economic consequences of Alberta separation is laying out some dire warnings. It comes 3 weeks before Albertans vote on whether the province should remain in Canada. A two-day conference on missing Ukrainian children wraps up today in Toronto. The gathering has seen multiple countries pledge more action to

0: bring home children abducted by Russia. Loblaw says its new AI-powered health chatbot has processed more than 100,000 questions in its first week. Many professionals and experts say it fills the need for more Canada-specific health information. But they also caution it's run by a private company with marketing interests. From the Canadian Press, I'm Jason Wide.
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0: Partly cloudy and now 4 degrees at the White Horse Airport. That's promising. The rest of your rush weather provided by Environment Canada looks a little bit like this. Dawson City, Mayo, Pelly, CarMax, Faro, and Ross River today. Flurries and rain showers ending this morning in Faro, Ross River, and Dawson. Cloudy conditions across most of the region with a slight chance of showers or flurries later on, a high of 10 degrees. Cloudy region-wide this evening. We've got a slight chance of showers and flurries in Ross River and Faro. Good chance of flurries and freezing rain in Dawson. Dropping down to -3. And then tomorrow for central Yukon, cloudy region-wide, a slight chance of rain and wet flurries across the region, and a high of 9. Looking out east of Watson Lake today, we've got a mix of sun and cloud, a slight chance of showers, a high of 10 degrees. Partly cloudy tonight, a slight chance of showers dropping down to -2. And then tomorrow, a mix of sun and cloud and a high of 9. For the capital city, for Teslin, Atlin, Haines Junction, and the KLR today, cloudy for Atlin, Teslin, and Whitehorse, with a slight chance of showers. We've got a mix of sun and cloud for the KLR and Haines Junction, a high of 10 degrees region-wide. Cloudy across southern Yukon this evening, a slight chance of showers in Whitehorse, Atlin, and Teslin, a low of -1. And tomorrow, we've got a mix of sun and cloud region-wide with a slight chance of showers in Atlin and Teslin, and a high of 12. Across the territory, currently, we've got Old Crow sitting at 0, light rain and 1 for Dawson. 3 degrees for Mayo, Faro, mostly cloudy in 2. 2 degrees for CarMax, Beaver Creek, mostly cloudy in 2. Cloudy in 3 for Burwash. 5 degrees for Teslin and Haines Junction. Teslin's got some light rain. 5 degrees for Watson Lake. Light snow right now for Inuvik in 0. And over the White Horse Airport right now, partly cloudy and 4 degrees.
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1: Oh my gosh, is this guy for real? 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
0: I don't claim to know a lot, but I got the days of the week licked. CKRW 96.1 The Rush, Bobby Ferris on the Midday Mess. And you just heard from Coldplay with their song Paradise. So this is a perfect time to remind you that this hour of messy music is brought to you by Compadre's Burritos, rolling the best underscore to tacos and burritos in the Yukon since 2007. With ingredients all made in-house from the guac all the way down to the salsa, even the hot sauce. So swing by 151 Industrial Road between 11:30 a.m. and 8 p.m. Monday through Saturday. 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Today, apps. Tomorrow, the world. Or something like that. The latest from Miley on the way. We got Flying Ryan for your Rush News update, standing by for 11:30. 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
3: 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We're calling this one Push the Clouds Away. 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Feel that stretch. 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

11:27, partly cloudy and 4 degrees in downtown Whitehorse. Ryan's got your Rush News update coming up, but right now it is Mr. Harry Styles on the Rush.

0: talking.
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3: Partly cloudy and 4 degrees at the Whitehorse Airport. Good morning, I'm Ryan Pigeot with an update from the Rush News Center. The Yukon government has chosen a site near the Canada Games Center for the new Ecole Whitehorse Elementary, the territory's oldest operating school. Education officials announced Monday that the unsurveyed lot in Valley View scored the highest in a detailed assessment, beating out the Copper King site and a downtown location. The new Valley View location was backed by strong community engagement, including feedback from students and staff. The site will require rezoning and an official community plan amendment from the City of Whitehorse. The government will work with the Kwinlandon First Nation, the Tanquechin Council, the City and Valley View Community Association as planning advances. Meanwhile, the runner-up Copper King site will also be advanced through rezoning as a backup. At Monday's media availability, Minister of Education Scott Kent said this is an important step toward replacing Ecole Whitehorse Elementary. He went on to say selecting a site allows us to move from assessment and planning toward building a modern school that will serve students and families for generations. The new facility will accommodate up to 600 students, increasing from the current 475 maximum at the original building. The project schedule will be updated as municipal approvals, site investigations, design, and funding decisions are completed. For breaking local news, you can follow us on X at CKRW The Rush or like us on Meta. 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
1: Partly cloudy and 4 degrees at the Eric Nielsen International Airport. Later on today, mainly cloudy. Those clouds sticking around. A slight chance of showers late this afternoon. A high of 9 degrees. Partly cloudy with a slight chance of showers this evening, dropping down to -1. And for Wednesday, a mix of sun and cloud and a high of 9 degrees. Across the territory, currently we've got Old Crow at 1, light rain in 1 degree for Dawson, Mayo mostly cloudy in 3 degrees, mostly cloudy in 2 for Faro, Carmax, you're at 2, as is Beaver Creek, Burwash cloudy in 3, 5 degrees and partly cloudy for the Junction and Teslin, Watson Lake mostly cloudy in 5 as well, Inuvik light snow in 0, and up at the Whitehorse Airport partly cloudy and 4.
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Sum 41 on Yukon's only hit station, 96.1 The Rush. Mariana's Trench before that. Bobby Ferris on the Midday Mess. And if you were tuned in yesterday, you would have heard that the Lonely Lyric is back. And so is an opportunity to win $50 credit from Chieftain Energy. I'm going to be taking qualifiers all week and then drawing for the gift certificate on Fridays. That being said, your next opportunity is right now.

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1: She's just a small town girl living in a lonely world. She took the midnight train going anywhere. And he's just a city boy born and raised in South Detroit. He took the midnight train going anywhere.
2: I always wondered what the lyrics of that song would sound like if the characters were established by a boxing announcer. And now I know. One more time? Yeah, sure, okay.
1: She's just a small town girl living in a lonely world. She took the midnight train going anywhere. And he's just a city boy born and raised in South Detroit. He took the midnight train going anywhere.
2: 867-667-7891. If you know the song I speak of, and then you're going to be entered to win $50 for Chieftain Energy when I do the draw this Friday.

0: my clothes would fit.
1: All right, you got an answer for the lonely lyric.
2: Hi, is it Don't Stop Believin' by Journey?
1: Absolutely. Yeah, it sounds like the protagonists are in opposite corners. You can take that figuratively or metaphorically. Who's this?
2: Tanya.
1: Tanya, congratulations. You are now qualified for $50 to spend at Chieftain Energy.
2: Thank you.
1: All right, Tanya, now qualified for that $50 gift voucher for Chieftain Energy, and she'll find out if she's the big winner this coming Friday. All right, let's get to the Lonely Lyric track. We got Journey coming up next on The Rush.
3: We're colorful. We're quirky. I guess I could have just said we're Yukoners. And our station, the voice of the North since 1969. 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

0: I can't think of a better track for fan bases across this territory for the start of an NHL season. Today's lonely lyric track, Don't Stop Believin' by Journey on The Rush. At least not till the All-Star break. A ba-boom boom. It is now noon on the Midday Mess, and Ryan has got your Rush news standing by.
1: Partly cloudy and 4 degrees at the White Horse Airport. Good afternoon, I'm Ryan Peugeot with Rush News to 12 o'clock. Most city facilities and services will be closed tomorrow, Wednesday, September 30th, during National Day for

0: tomorrow, Wednesday, September 30th, during National Day for Truth and Reconciliation, including the Canada Games Center, the White Horse Operations Building, and City Hall. The Frank Slim Building in Shipyards Park will be open from 11 until 4 p.m. Weekend service will be in effect for transit. The Waste Management Facility will be open, and curbside collection will continue for Crestview and Porter Creek. Recycling that normally would be collected by Circular Materials on September 30th will be collected Monday, October 5th. And Whitehorse motorists and transit riders should prepare for downtown road closures and delays tomorrow for the National Day for Truth and Reconciliation. The Council of Yukon First Nations is hosting a healing and honor walk starting at 10:30 a.m. The march begins at the Downtown Wharf Healing Totem and ends at the Kwanlin Dunn Cultural Center. Road closures along Main Street, 2nd Avenue, and the 100 block of Black Street kick off at 10:15. Overnight parking bans on Main Street begin tonight at 8:30. Transit users will see disruptions with several 2nd Avenue bus stops closed and routes detouring onto 4th Avenue. And the annual Yukon Food Drive is going entirely virtual this October. Instead of asking supporters to purchase food and bring it to a collection point, the Yukon Food Bank is encouraging monetary donations that allow them to purchase food directly. Organizers say the shift to online monetary donations will help community generosity stretch further. While last year's traditional drive brought in over 600 kilograms of food, organizers note that supply covered only about 2 weeks of surging community demand. Officials explain that financial donations give the food bank greater purchasing power, allowing them to buy fresh produce, milk, and high-demand items in bulk, while reducing the strain on hundreds of volunteer sorting hours. This year, Yukoners, schools, and businesses are being asked to support the virtual campaign throughout the month of October. Visit yukonfoodbank.ca to donate and learn more. And Yukoners have less than a month left to donate local initiatives, to nominate local initiatives for a prestigious new human rights award. The Yukon Human Rights Commission is currently accepting submissions for the inaugural Melissa Atkinson Human Rights Accolade. The award's named in memory of Melissa Atkinson, a Trondheim-Gwech'in citizen and legal trailblazer who served as the commission's chair from 2004 to 2010. It honors outstanding local actions, programs, policies, or events that actively advance human rights, promote dignity, and combat discrimination across the territory. Organizers are looking for community-driven efforts, ranging from public education campaigns and protective bylaws to support projects in housing and employment. Nominations close on October 26th. The recipient will be announced on December 1st and officially awarded on International Human Rights Day, December 10th. To submit a nomination or learn more, visit yukonhumanrights.ca. That's your news to 12 o'clock. 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
0: In sports, the NHL's regular season kicks off tonight with 5 games on the schedule, including a pair of all-Canadian matchups. Local phenom Gavin McKenna makes his official debut for the Maple Leafs when Toronto hosts the Montreal Canadiens. Later, Connor McDavid and the Oilers host the Vancouver Canucks. Case Keenum's first NFL start in almost 3 years was a winning one. He threw 2 touchdown passes and ran for another to lead the Chicago Bears past the Philadelphia Eagles 27-7 last night. Keenum replaced the injured Caleb Williams for the first start since December 2023 with Houston. Major League Baseball's postseason kicks off today with a full slate of 4 wildcard games. Philadelphia kicks things off in Atlanta, while Houston will entertain the Chicago White Sox. Boston visits New York to start a new chapter in their rivalry, and the Chicago Cubs will visit San Diego. Bobby has your Rush weather next.
2: A mix of sun and cloud, and now 5 degrees on the corner of 4th and Elliott. And the rest of your Rush weather provided by Environment Canada looks like this. For Dawson, Mayo, Pelly Carmax, Faro, and Ross River today,

Flurries and rain showers ending this morning in Faro, Ross River, and Dawson. Cloudy conditions across most of the region with a slight chance of showers or flurries, a high of 10 degrees. Cloudy region-wide this evening, a slight chance of showers and flurries in Ross River and Faro, a good chance of flurries and freezing rain in Dawson, dropping down to -3. And tomorrow, cloudy region-wide, a slight chance of rain and wet flurries across the region, and a high of 9. Taking a peek out east at Watson Lake today, a mix of sun and cloud, a slight chance of showers, a high of 10. Partly cloudy tonight, a slight chance of showers for Watson, dropping down to -2. And for Wednesday, a mix of sun and cloud and a high of 9. For southern Yukon, Whitehorse, Teslin, Atlin, Haines Junction, and the Kluane Lake area today. Cloudy for Atlin, Teslin, and Whitehorse with a slight chance of showers. A mix of sun and cloud for the KLR and Haines Junction, high of 10 degrees. Cloudy region-wide this evening, a slight chance of showers for Whitehorse, Atlin, and Teslin, dropping down to -1. And for Wednesday, for southern Yukon, a mix of sun and cloud region-wide with a slight chance of showers for Atlin and Teslin, and a high of 12. Across the territory right now, Old Crow at 1, 2 degrees for Dawson, Mayo 3, mostly cloudy and 3 for Faro. CarMax, you're at 4 degrees. Beaver Creek, mostly cloudy and 5. 5 and cloudy for Burwash, Haines Junction at 7. Teslin, mostly cloudy and 6. Watson Lake, 7 degrees. Inuvik, light snow and 0. And up at the White Horse Airport right now, partly cloudy and 5 degrees. The Midday Mass brought to you in part by Woodcutter's Blanket on 2nd and Strickland. Now open Sundays and offering specials throughout the week, like half off of their delicious tacos on Tuesdays. Open today until 3 p.m. Woodcutter's Blanket, 2nd and Strickland. Just look for the two moose. All right, we've got Buds Nation, Ryan Pigeot, and Patrick Viss coming in the early part of an hour to talk some hockey. We got Beaches on deck. They're from T.O. They're probably cheering for the Buds. But right now, Maroon 5. I don't know who Adam Levine's team is, but this song's called Sugar on the Rush.

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0: summer is now officially over, Taylor. 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
3: Thank you for having us, Bobby. We're happy to be here this afternoon.
4: Here to represent not only the local phenom, Gavin McKenna, in his NHL debut this evening with the Toronto Maple Leafs, who've got tons of firepower ready to start a new season.
0: It is just dawning on me that I've really opened up a can of worms.
3: And as you know, a good day for the Toronto Maple Leafs is a good day for the sport of hockey.
0: Who else, Ryan, is joining us today at the table?
4: Oh, well, Austin Matthews, of course, is at the table. This beautiful Funko Pop that I got from the independent grocer.
0: Wow. And now with a new teammate. I'm sure you're going to be grabbing that pop figurine soon as well.
4: A bunch of new teammates. Yeah. I don't know if I've seen a 180 like this. Have you, Patrick, since closing shutting down of the season last year, the locker room clean out?
3: Yeah,
4: now we're
3: man.
4: Kicking off a new season with lots of luck and new players.
3: You know, they went to the fire sale down there in Columbus.
0: Yeah.
3: You know, did some negotiating. They're like, we'll give you, you know, one of ours. You give us one of yours. You know, a little shimmy here, shimmy there.
0: I have mentioned this to both of you, obviously, you know, with the McKenna draft and with these recent trades. Are we all chips in now? Mm-hmm. Do you think that's what's happening? Is it like, this is the year, let's go? I mean, it's been said
4: that's
0: on many occasions.
4: Typically,
0: by
4: nature,
0: many different teams.
3: Oh, yes. Yeah.
4: Well, I just watched their pump up video today, and they're embracing the hate. I mentioned this to you a little earlier.
0: Yes,
4: they're
0: you
4: doing
0: have
4: something
0: to.
4: That I've been waiting for them to do for a long time. And they know they got a lot of haters, and they're okay with it. They're gonna come out and just give everybody the middle finger, like Nylander.
0: I seriously can't. I can't agree more with you, gentlemen.
4: Okay.
0: I mean, I come from one of the most villainous teams, maybe in sports history, let alone hockey history.
4: Wearing the jersey right now, the Claude Giroux jersey.
0: Yeah, they are the Springfield Hell Team. If you are a Simpsons fan,
3: yes.
0: Like that's how notorious they are. But yeah, the Flyers they've always really embraced the villain, and I really think that Toronto has to do that as well.
3: Do we need Carlton the Bear to be more like Gritty?
4: Yes. Yeah, trolling people.
0: I'm not
4: at the
0: sure
4: game.
0: If there's a mascot that can be any more like Gritty.
3: No, but
0: yeah,
3: you know,
0: they really
3: broke
0: the mold.
3: There was a morning many years ago, Bobby, where I told you I didn't like talking about the Leafs on air because I kept getting chirped.
0: That's right.
3: And you told me to embrace the hate.
0: Yes.
3: So, much like I did, much like Ryan has, Leafs Nation, embracing the hate.
4: It's a new era. We've entered
0: like
4: a new
0: it,
4: era.
0: I like it.
4: Especially because, again, I bring him up. I'll be bringing him up forever. The local phenom. Is part of the crew now, and he's getting his debut tonight. It's
3: what's
4: be
3: his
4: excellent.
3: Name again, Ryan?
4: Is it Michael?
3: No.
4: It would be Gavin McKenna. All right.
0: There we go. I'm really excited to watch that. And can you start with a bigger game than Leafs and Habs? Like, come on.
3: I don't think so. No, I mean, I guess you could play the Kraken.
0: Yeah, that's right.
4: But they've added all these bottom six guys. They're going to come out with the opening night roster lineup and hold their hand up and say, I'm here too. I'm Colton Sissons. I'm
0: also
4: Teddy
0: me.
4: Bluger.
0: Yeah. Seriously,
4: well,
0: I mean, there's going to be obviously like a lot of pressure on Gavin, but I think he's risen to absolutely every level of hockey that he's ever engaged in, right?
4: So, yes.
3: 100%.
0: Yeah.
4: How do you feel about your squad?
0: Well, I tell you what, we have now one of your ex-goaltenders.
4: Yes,
0: so I hope that the Carfax on him are correct. And that, you know, we've looked under the hood enough, because from what I've heard from Mr. Pigeot is that great goaltender, a little bit injury prone.
4: Yes,
3: yeah.
4: and the
3: right?
4: consistency lacks because of the injuries, not because of the skill, but because of the injuries and the inability to be available.
0: I think we are probably going to ride the holy wave that is Dan Vladar throughout
4: again.
0: The remainder of the season, because that was wild last year.
4: Just keep your jerseys untucked.
0: Yeah. We're going to try our best, even though Zegras probably can't. You know what? That whole thing, I'm sure Jaromir Jagr is somewhere in Prague going, this is terrible. I can't believe everyone tuck jersey.
4: Absolutely terrible.
0: Yeah.
3: He could probably get signed again, though.
0: Oh, I guarantee he could, actually. There's worse than you can do than number 68, I tell you this much.
4: Team like Columbus could use him right now.
0: Wow. Shots fired. Curtis? That one's for
3: you.
0: That's
3: our old news guy. Yeah,
0: that's
3: he's
0: right.
3: somewhere. He perked up in Alberta just now.
4: Too funny.
0: Gentlemen, I would like to thank you very much for coming on the program.
3: You're welcome.
0: Today.
4: Thanks for having the
3: thank
4: three
3: you.
4: Of us.
3: And
4: me,
3: once again,
4: Pat and Austin Matthews.
3: A great day for the Toronto Maple Leafs. Therefore, great day for the sport of hockey,
4: as is tradition.
0: Don't worry, his mic's getting shut off quickly. All right, let's get back to more great music on 96.1 The Rush.
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0: The bride of Mission BC, Carly Rae Jepsen on CKRW 96.1 The Rush. 12:31 on the old time X. Partly cloudy, 5 degrees right now in the corner of 4th and Elliott. Hanging with Bobby on the mess. And up next, the pride of Whitehorse, Yukon by way of Valley View, Alberta. Les McLaughlin has got your Yukon nugget, and that's brought to you by Cathway Water Resources.
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3: There are very few historic photographs of the great poet Robert Service at his cabin in Dawson City. For those that do exist, we can thank a local dentist. One shows Service, pipe in hand, a bicycle by his side, standing on the front steps of the now famous cabin. Another depicts the poet pensively looking at some distant scene, perhaps conjuring another fanciful story. A third features Service inside the cabin at his writing desk, his trusty Underwood typewriter nearby. These gems of Yukon photo history are the work of a Dawson City dentist, Alexander Gillis. Dr. Gillis was born in Nova Scotia in 1865. In 1892, he graduated from the Pennsylvania Dental College in Philadelphia, and in 1894, he received a medical degree from the Philadelphia Medical School. He was also an amateur photographer of considerable skill. When news of the Klondike Gold Rush echoed around the world, Dr. Gillis, like so many others from eastern Canada, headed for the Klondike. Unlike so many others, he actually made it. In April 1898, Gillis and his companions reached Lake Bennett via the trail from Skagway over the White Pass summit, thus missing the infamous avalanche on the Chilkoot Pass that same month. When ice cleared from the lakes, Gillis sailed to Dawson City, arriving in the middle of the mayhem, muck, and madness that was the frontier city of gold. Though a dentist by training, Gillis was bitten by the gold bug and initially mined on Dominion Creek near that creek's discovery claim. However, it wasn't all work and no play for the doctor. In Dawson, he met a lovely lady named Frances Donnelly from Ontario, and the two were married in 1902 in St. Andrew's Presbyterian Church. The happy couple lived in a comfortable home on the east side of 7th Avenue. Dr. Gillis gave up the mining trade and expanded his professional medical practice, becoming a recognized member of the College of Physicians and Surgeons of the Northwest Territories in 1906. In 1911, he was certified to practice medicine in Dawson. Not one to be satisfied with a single career, Dr. Gillis was also a politician. From 1912 to 1914, he was the Conservative member for South Dawson and Speaker of the Yukon Territorial Council. Gillis was also a registered member of the BC Photographers Union and is listed as having taken photos of the Klondike Trail. During their time in Dawson, the family enjoyed the outdoor life, often going on long hunting and fishing excursions. Little wonder a group of lakes west of the Peel River are named after Dr. Gillis. Through the years, Gillis developed a lasting friendship with Robert Service and took the priceless photos of Service posed in front of his cabin on 8th Avenue, the only visual record I know of the poet at home. In 1918, the Gillis family left the Yukon, but Dr. Gillis returned each summer to maintain his medical practice. The couple eventually settled in Victoria and later moved to Seattle.
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Mix of sun and cloud, 5 degrees right now in the corner of 4th and Elliott. 12:42 on the clock. 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All right, your Yukon Artist Spotlight on the way, along with more hit music. Here's The Weeknd and Kendrick Lamar with Praise.

0: Hate That I Made You Love Me. Ariana Grande on 96.1 The Rush. Ariana, I'm going to give you some advice that Bob Johnstone gave to me when I first started here. Edit until it hurts. The title is way too long. Actually, I blame your producer. Probably needed a second set of eyes on that. Bobby Ferris, nitpicking on the midday mess. Morgan Wallen and Post Malone before the turn of the hour. Your Rush News is standing by for 1 p.m. But right now, Manfred Jansen is your Yukon Artist Spotlight, and that is brought to you by Skills Canada Yukon.
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0: Post Malone and his pal Morgan Wallen on CKRW 96.1 The Rush. It is now 1 o'clock on the Midday Mess, and Ryan Pigeau has got your Rush news standing by.
1: Mostly cloudy and 6 degrees at the White Horse Airport. Good afternoon, I'm Ryan Pigeau with Rush News to 1 o'clock. The Yukon government has chosen a site near the Canada Game Center for the new Ecole Whitehorse Elementary, the territory's oldest operating school. Education officials announced Monday that the unsurveyed lot in Valley View scored the highest in a detailed assessment, beating out the Copper King site and a downtown location. The new Valley View location was backed by strong community engagement, including feedback from students and staff. The site will require rezoning and an official community plan amendment from the city of Whitehorse. The government will work with the Kwinlandun First Nation, Tenkwichin Council, the city, and Valley View Community Association as planning advances. Meanwhile, the runner-up Copper King site will also be advanced through rezoning as a backup. At Monday's media availability, Minister of Education Scott Kent said this is an important step toward replacing Ecole Whitehorse Elementary School. He went on to say, selecting a site allows us to move from assessment and planning toward building a modern school that will serve as students and families for generations. The new facility will accommodate up to 600 students, an increase from the current 475 maximum at the original building. The project schedule will be updated as municipal approvals, site investigations, design and funding decisions are completed. And Whitehorse motorists and transit riders should prepare for downtown road closures and delays tomorrow for the National Day for Truth and Reconciliation. The Council of Yukon First Nations is hosting a healing and honor walk starting at 10:30 a.m. The march begins at the Downtown Wharf Healing Totem and ends at the Kwinlandun Cultural Center. Road closures along Main Street, 2nd Avenue, and the 100 block of Black Street kick off at 10:15. Overnight parking bans on Main Street begin this evening at 8:30. Transit users will also see disruptions with several 2nd Avenue bus stops closed and routes detouring onto 4th Avenue. And the annual Yukon Food Drive is going entirely virtual this October. Instead of asking supporters to purchase food and bring it to a collection point, the Yukon Food Bank is encouraging monetary donations that allow them to purchase food directly. Organizers say the shift to online monetary donations will help community generosity stretch further. Well, last year's traditional drive brought in over 600 kilograms of food. Organizers note that supply covered only about 2 weeks of surging community demand. Officials explain that financial donations give the food bank greater purchasing power, allowing them to buy fresh produce, milk, and high-demand items in bulk, while reducing the strain on hundreds of volunteer sorting hours. This year, Yukoners, schools, and businesses are being asked to support the virtual campaign through the month of October. 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And Yukoners can now book appointments for seasonal respiratory illness vaccines. Vaccination is important for individuals at a higher risk of severe respiratory illness, including older adults and young children, those who are pregnant or with a chronic medical condition. If you're eligible for the flu, RSV, and COVID-19 vaccines, you can now receive all three during the same appointment. Yukoners can ask a healthcare provider or pharmacist if they're unsure about eligibility or which immunizations are appropriate. 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That's your news to 1 o'clock. 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
1: In sports, the NHL's regular season kicks off tonight with 5 games on their schedule, including a pair of all-Canadian matchups. Gavin McKenna will make his official debut for the Maple Leafs when Toronto hosts the Montreal Canadiens. Later, Connor McDavid and the Oilers host the Vancouver Canucks. Veteran center Ryan Nugent-Hopkins will miss the Oilers' season opener with a lower body injury. Major League Baseball's postseason kicks off today with a full slate of 4 wildcard games. Philadelphia kicks things off in Atlanta, while Houston will entertain the Chicago White Sox. Injured Yankees captain Aaron Judge was left off New York's roster for its AL wildcard series against the Red Sox. Boston visits New York to start a new chapter in their rivalry, and the Chicago Cubs will visit San Diego. If you have a sports event we should know about, email us, sports@ckrw.com. Bobby has your Rush weather next.
0: Mainly cloudy and 7 degrees right now in downtown Whitehorse, and the rest of your Rush weather provided by Environment Canada looks like this. Dawson City, Mayo, Pelly, CarMax, Faro, and Ross River today. Flurries and rain showers ending this morning in Faro, Ross River, and Dawson. Cloudy conditions across most of the region with a slight chance of showers or flurries, a high of 10 degrees. Cloudy region-wide this evening, a slight chance of showers and flurries for Ross River and Faro. A good chance of flurries and freezing rain in Dawson, dropping down to minus 3. And for Wednesday, cloudy region-wide for central Yukon, we do have a slight chance of rain and wet flurries across the region as well, and a high of 9. Looking out east to Watson Lake today, a mix of sun and cloud with a slight chance of showers, a high of 10. Partly cloudy tonight, a slight chance of showers dropping down to minus 2. And tomorrow, a mix of sun and cloud and a high of 9. For southern Yukon, Whitehorse, Teslin, Atlin, Haynes Junction, and the KLR today. Cloudy for Atlin, Teslin, and Whitehorse with a slight chance of showers. We do have a mix of sun and cloud for the KLR and Haynes Junction, a high of 10 degrees. Cloudy region-wide this evening, a slight chance of showers for Whitehorse, Atlin, and Teslin, dropping down to minus 1. And for Wednesday, for southern Yukon, a mix of sun and cloud region-wide with a slight chance of showers in Atlin and Teslin, and a high of 12. Old Crow, 1 degree right now. Mostly cloudy and 2 for Dawson. Mayo, light rain and 4. 6 degrees for Faro and CarMax. Beaver Creek sitting at 5 under mostly cloudy skies. 6 degrees and cloudy for Burwash. The Junction, you're at 7. 6 degrees and cloudy for Teslin. Watson Lake, 7 degrees. Inuvik's got some light snow and 1 degree. And up at the White Horse Airport right now, mostly cloudy and 7.
3: 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Doesn't matter what time it is, we're just surprised you showed up.

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0: A what? Maybe Dragonette could sell the rights to Tough Actin' Tenactin. The legendary John Madden used to do the ads for that company. The voice of the Yukon since 69, CKRW 96.1 The Rush, kicking it with Bobby on the mess, and taking this opportunity to say that the Wolf Creek Bridge on Mount Seymour Road is closed to all traffic from 7 a.m. to 8 p.m. today. Bridge closure necessary for repairs to be made to the decking of the bridge, located approximately 6.5 kilometers south of Mount Seymour. The repairs will improve safety and restore the load-carrying capacity for vehicles crossing. Currently, traffic is restricted to light trucks and smaller vehicles. 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

0: Mariana's Trench with Fallout on your Community Connection, CKRW 96.1, The Rush. Halfway through the 1 o'clock hour with Bobby on the Midday Mess, mainly cloudy and 7 at the White Horse Airport. And that time in town brought to you by the Kwanlin Dunn Cultural Center. 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At 2 p.m., Elder Norman Retasket shares his stories, and a closing ceremony at 3 p.m. For more info, check out the KDCC on your socials. And now back to more hit music, the latest from Temper City, up next on The Rush.
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1: The chairman of One Direction. He's like the Sinatra to his own teeny bopper Rat Pack. Harry Styles, on The Voice of the North since 1969, CKRW 96.1 The Rush. Bobby Ferris, leading you into the last hour of the Midday Mess. And after some news and music, it's Dealer's Choice in the 2 o'clock hour. This one skirts the lines of pop and rock in that mysterious limbo known as power pop. Actually, it's not that mysterious. It's crunchy, it's catchy, trust me, you'll love it. Stay tuned. However, before we get to that fun little feature, it'll be your Canadian Press News update coming up at the turn of the hour. And more great tunes closing out this hour, including Stella Lefty. Here's Boston on The Rush.

0: 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And your Canadian Press News is standing by. That's brought to you by Jackpot Lotto and Smoke.
1: What can you get at Jackpot Lotto and Smoke?
2: Prepaid phone minutes?
1: Yup.
2: Cash?
1: Definitely. There's an ATM, and they also do check cashing.
2: A hunting license?
1: Sure thing.
2: Fishing license?
1: I think you're catching on.
2: I see what you did there.
1: You can also fax and photo at Jackpot Lotto and Smoke. And of course, Lotto and Smoke are right in the name. Come get what you're looking for at Jackpot Lotto and Smoke on the corner of 3rd Ave and Elliott.
3: Now this update from the Canadian Press. LNG Canada says it's proceeding with a project that would double its capacity as countries around the globe clamor for reliable sources of energy. The company announced the Phase 2 expansion of its facility in Kitimin, BC, would bring its capacity to 28 million tons a year. Prime Minister Mark Carney says Canada is going to look into how to begin a controlled increase of the country's population in the future. Saskatchewan Premier Scott Moe says his government is looking at building two large nuclear reactors in the province's northwest. Federal Conservative leader Pierre Poilievre is delivering a keynote speech ahead of the separation referendum, pushing for a stronger Alberta within a united Canada. Diesel prices rose to historic levels over the past month, filtering through to all corners of the economy as shippers and consumers struggle to absorb the blow. And a woman accused of spraying bullets at Rihanna's Beverly Hills area home has been found mentally competent to stand trial by a judge. From the Canadian Press, I'm Hannah Stoles.
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0: Wish I could give you a sunnier forecast, but I can't at this point. Mainly cloudy, 7 degrees right now in downtown Whitehorse, and the rest of your Rush weather provided by Environment Canada looks like this. Dawson, Mayo, Pelly, CarMax, Faro, and Ross River today. Flurries and rain showers ending this morning in Faro and Ross River and Dawson. Cloudy conditions across most of the region with a slight chance of showers or flurries, a high of 10 degrees. Cloudy region-wide this evening, a slight chance of showers and flurries for Ross River and Faro. A good chance of flurries and freezing rain for Dawson, dropping down to minus 3. And tomorrow, cloudy region-wide for central Yukon. We do have a slight chance of rain and wet flurries across the region and a high of 9. Watson Lake today, a mix of sun and cloud, a slight chance of showers, a high of 10 degrees. Partly cloudy this evening, a slight chance of showers and a low of minus 2. And tomorrow out east, a mix of sun and cloud and a high of 9. For southern Yukon, Whitehorse, Teslin, Atlin, Haines Junction, and the Kluane Lake area today, cloudy for Atlin and Teslin and Whitehorse. A slight chance of showers there. We do have a mix of sun and cloud for the KLR and Haines Junction, a high of 10. Cloudy region-wide this evening, a slight chance of showers for Whitehorse, Atlin, and Teslin, dropping down to minus 1 degree. And tomorrow, a mix of sun and cloud region-wide for southern Yukon, with a slight chance of showers for Atlin and Teslin, and a high of 12. Across the territory, Old Crow sitting at 1 degree now, 3 degrees for Dawson. Mayo, 4 degrees, mostly cloudy and 5 for Faro. CarMax at 7, mostly cloudy and 6 for Beaver Creek. Burwash, partly cloudy and 7 as well. 11 for the Junction. Teslin, mostly cloudy and 7. 8 degrees for Watson Lake. Inuvik, light snow and 1. And up at the Whitehorse Airport, oh look, we've gained a degree. Mostly cloudy and 8.
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0: So sometimes a song will sonically pose this question. Is it rock or is it pop? Quite the conundrum. I mean, sure, it's catchy with bright melodies and harmonies, but the amps are cranked up to 11. Luckily, there's a convenient term for this musical hybrid. I don't know if it's the best term, but hey, I didn't coin it. Here, let me get my readers on. Power pop is an energetic subgenre of rock music that combines catchy 1960s-style pop melodies with the driving electric guitars and punch of hard rock. Apparently, this descriptor was coined by Who's songwriter and guitarist Pete Townshend in the late 60s when he was describing his own high-energy and pop-infused tracks. Lots of bands can fit under this label, though. Cheap Trick, Badfinger, and The Knack, just to name a few. But my favorite came into my ears in my last year of high school, and it's lived there ever since. From the 1995 album 100% Fun, because it is, here's Matthew Sweet and Sick of Myself on Dealer's Choice.

Hi, you've reached the 1980s. We can't come to the phone right now. I want to know what love is. 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

0: 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Hanging out with Bobby on the Midday Mess. Off tomorrow, along with the rest of the RW staff, for the National Day for Truth and Reconciliation. Most city facilities, including the Canada Game Center, City Hall, and the Whitehorse Operations Building, will be closed, and there will be some service impacts. The Frank Slim Building and Shipyards Park will be open 11 a.m. to 4 p.m. Weekend service will be in effect for transit. The Waste Management Facility will be open, and curbside collection will continue for Porter Creek and Crestview. 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For more info, head to whitehorse.ca. However, I'm still on right now, so let's get back to the music. A breakthrough artist who was born Shane Michael Boose is up next on The Rush.
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Bobby Ferris wrapping up the midday mess, wishing you a very thoughtful, peaceful, and healing day.

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0: 96.1 The Rush, 3 o'clock. You are on your Rush ride home with Faith Star, and your Canadian press news and sports is coming up next, brought to you by Canada Flooring.
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3: From the National Newsroom of the Canadian Press, I'm Hannah Stoles. Canada-U.S. Trade Minister Dominic LeBlanc says the government is not apologizing for standing up for Canadian workers and defending their economy. U.S. President Donald Trump claims Canada will come crawling back to his administration with an apology in order to make a deal in the next few weeks. Prime Minister Mark Carney says it's a great day for the country after LNG Canada announced it's going ahead with its multi-million dollar Phase 2 expansion on BC's coast. The plan is among the first five developments referred to Ottawa's major projects office last year. Carney says TC Energy is also going ahead with Phase 2 of its Coastal GasLink pipeline project as a result.
4: And that means, yes, doubling capacity, creating an additional 2,000 jobs, maximizing the value of the Western Canadian Sedimentary Basin, one of the world's most prolific natural gas basins.
3: Carney's comments in Vancouver come hours after LNG Canada said it would expand its liquefied natural gas terminal in Kitimin, BC, to double capacity to 28 million tons a year. Foreign Affairs Minister Anita Anand says more than 50 countries have signed a pledge to boost their efforts to return Ukrainians from Russian captivity. That includes an estimated 20,000 children. She closed a conference in Toronto Tuesday on returning abducted civilians and prisoners of war from Russia and occupied Ukrainian territories.
5: Russia's war machine has torn children away from their families, forcibly transferred and deported Ukrainians, unlawfully detained civilians, and held prisoners of war in captivity. And I want to underscore that these aren't simply unfortunate consequences of war. They are documented violations of international law.
3: The two-day conference heard from Ukrainians who experienced torture and programming meant to strip them of their identity. A new study on the economic consequences of Alberta separation is laying out some dire warnings. It was commissioned by the Calgary Chamber of Commerce and says the city would have up to 69,000 fewer jobs if Alberta left Confederation. The report comes 3 weeks before Alberta's referendum. A British Columbia Supreme Court judge has tossed trafficking convictions against two activists. Jeremy Callicum and Aris Nix founded the Compassion Club, known as the Drug User Liberation Front. Canadian Press reporter Jason White has more.
6: The pair said they were selling to clients in order to reduce the harms caused by toxic drugs. Today's judge's decision also rules two sections of the Controlled Drugs and Substances Act are unconstitutional.
3: Callicum and Nix were convicted of trafficking last year after admitting to buying pure drugs on the dark web and then selling them to the club's members. Rush frontman Geddy Lee is openly endorsing the main challenger in Toronto's mayoral race. The Canadian vocalist and bassist posted a series of photos with a caption explaining why he's supporting City Councillor Brad Bradford for mayor. This is the Canadian Press. In sports, the NHL regular season is getting underway Tuesday night with five games. Toronto's first overall pick Gavin McKenna makes his debut as the Maple Leafs host the Montreal Canadiens. The Edmonton Oilers are without a top six forward in their opener against the visiting Vancouver Canucks. Coach Mike Babcock announced hours before the game that veteran center Ryan Nugent-Hopkins is out with a lower body injury. The Ottawa Senators have named defenseman Thomas Chabot as their captain for the NHL season. The captaincy was left vacant after Brady Tkachuk was dealt to Florida in the offseason. The Vancouver Whitecaps have extended German star Thomas Muller through Major League Soccer's 2027 sprint season. The upcoming season is set to run from February through May 2027, before the league switches to the international summer to spring calendar in July 2027. And BC Lions quarterback Nathan Rourke has been named the CFL's top player for Week 17 of the season. Calgary quarterback Vernon Adams Jr. and Edmonton kicker Vincent Blanchard rounded out the week's top performers. From the Canadian Press, I'm Hannah Stoles.
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0: Mainly cloudy, 8 degrees in downtown Whitehorse. Here is the rest of your rush weather provided by Environment Canada. For Dawson, Mayo, Pelly, Carmacks, Faro, and Ross River today, clouds region-wide with a slight chance of showers or flurries, a high of 10 degrees. Tonight, clouds, slight chance of showers or flurries for Ross River and Faro. Good chance for flurries and freezing rain in Dawson, a low of minus 3. And tomorrow, clouds across central Yukon with a slight chance of rain or wet flurries and a high of 9. For Watson Lake today, mix of sun and clouds, slight chance of showers and a high of 10 degrees. Partly cloudy tonight, slight chance of showers, low of minus 2. And tomorrow, mix of sun and cloud reaching a high of 9. For Whitehorse, Teslin, Atlin, Haines Junction, and the KLR today, cloudy for most of the region with a slight chance of showers, mix of sun and cloud for the KLR and Haines Junction, high of 10. Clouds tonight across southern Yukon, slight chance of showers for Whitehorse, Atlin, and Teslin, low of minus 1. And tomorrow, mix of sun and cloud region-wide, slight chance of showers for Atlin and Teslin, and a high of 12 degrees. Across the territory right now, Old Crow is sitting at 1, Dawson mostly cloudy in 3, Mayo cloudy in 4, Faro mostly cloudy in 5, Carmax at 7 degrees, Beaver Creek mostly cloudy in 6, Burwash partly cloudy in 7, Haines Junction at 11, Teslin mostly cloudy in 7, Watson Lake mostly cloudy and 8, Inuvik light snow and 1 degree, and at the Whitehorse Airport mostly cloudy and 8 degrees. A bit of a gloomy Tuesday in the Yukon. I'm kind of loving the melancholic vibe in the air. It's giving whoa, whoa, whoa, you know, from Twilight. Anyway, hi, it's Faith Star. Let's go ahead and get your rush ride home party started with Benson Boone. It's Mystical Magical on 96.1 The Rush.

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0: Occasionally, I like to mix it up and play what you would think would be like a Friday weekend song smack dab in the middle of a Tuesday afternoon, because we just need joy, you know? Let's hang on to every little bit we get. Neil Diamond, Sweet Caroline on 96.1. The Rush, rapid fire question right off the bat, because I am diabolical like always. What is something that brought you joy over the past few days? Name one thing if you have to choose. Doesn't have to be anything crazy. It can just be the smell of your favorite blanket. What? You know what I'm trying to say? Little things, anything, big or small, whatever. 667-7891. Faith Star hanging out with you on your Rush ride home in your 3 o'clock music hour, which is brought to you by Hurlburt Enterprises. They have been serving Yukoners throughout this territory since the 1980s, so they sure know their stuff. From the smallest off-grid homes to farms of any size, they stock products for a range of clients with everything from skid steer attachments to fencing, farm supplies, and irrigation systems. 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Something that brings me joy besides my cat and iced coffees and pizza is when you leave Trader Time voicemails. It's like a mystery box, you know? You never know what you're going to get when you open up that file. It's fun. Unfortunately, no new Trader Time voicemails left for me today, but I will give you a pass. Just so you know, we are not here tomorrow because of National Day for Truth and Reconciliation. We will return on Thursday. So if you'd like to leave a Trader Time listing for Thursday, call 867-471-9939. We're just going to repeat yesterday's Trader Time today. Give those listings some extra love. Coming up at 3:30 in a few chortles of an otter, because they bring me joy too. If they don't bring you joy, are you okay? It is time to get cute with your Humane Society Pet Report that's brought to you by the feed store Pet Junction.
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0: 96.1 The Rush, throwing it back with Spice Girls. That was Wannabe, and it's 3:30 on your ride home with Faith Star. That means it's trader time. Whether you are selling or maybe you have a collection of Spice Girls memorabilia or a used vehicle, furniture, whatever, if you're trying to get rid of something, I would suggest call trader time. Oh my goodness, I'm trying to get my brain sorted today. It's clearly not working, but you should call Trader Time anyways. 867-471-9939. Leave a voicemail. We are not here tomorrow once again, but if you leave a voicemail now, it will get played on Thursday's Trader Time. Let's just get into it so I can stop talking and make more sense. It's time for Trader Time, brought to you by Cathway Water Resources.
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7: Good afternoon. I have a brand new small dog harness that the dog would step into. It says up to 15 pounds, but it is too small for my dog, never been used. I think we spent $30, so I'd like $20 for that. And I would suggest it being, you know, around 10-pound dog. I also have several human resources textbooks, books from all kinds of things from, Leading Change, Built to Last, HR Value Proposition, several HR books that are almost like new, and I'm also selling those for $5 and $10 for the larger textbook type style. My phone number is 867-334-2086. Thank you. Bye for now.
8: Yeah, good afternoon, Trader Time. I've got a 2010 Dodge Journey for sale. 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Thank you.
9: Well, good afternoon, Trader Time. I have for sale a coffee grinder in excellent shape, a Coleman lantern in excellent shape, a water jug, small water jug for going camping, and two suitcases. They are WestJet. One is a large one, and the other one is a carry-on. And I have a small little crock pot, and I have a pine TV table, and some couple of knives, which would be good for camping. And I have a fan belt and a set of brake pads for a 2003 Ford Explorer. They're still in the box, never been used. Anyways, and I also have an assortment of a couple of purses, like over-the-shoulder purses, a big one, small one. And I also have an assortment of Lululemon. I have clothes. They're size 8, 6 or 8. And I have a hoodie. I also have a caprice. And I have Lululemon pants. They're not leggings. They're like a pant, nice, in excellent shape. And I have a top, Helly Hansen top. And anyone wanting any more information on that, to please give me a call at 633-4149. Thank you. Bye.
0: That's it for Trader Time voicemails today. If you'd like to text Trader Time instead of call, please text the words Trader Time and your listing to 867-667-7891. For voicemails only, call 471-9939. A few texts left for Trader Time today. The first one says, I have a 2006 Western Star dump truck for sale. It's a tri-drive with a sleeper, new chains, new tires with two new spares, Motive ELD with a new front-facing camera, which has not been installed yet. Engine is a Detroit 14-liter DDEC5 and has 44,000 kilometers on it, not a rebuild, original kilometers. The truck has 930,000 kilometers on it, $84,000 or best offer. 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That's 333-0875. Next message says, vehicle, 2013 Fiat for sale, blown motor, new tires, and light bar, $500, 335-4974, 867-335-4974. Next message says, for sale, a 2006 Dodge Ram 1500, 253,000 kilometers, asking $6,000 or best offer. For more info, call or text 689-1997. That's 867-689-1997 for the 2006 Dodge Ram 1500. And the last message says, I have an Amethyst Biomat SZ 27 by 74 inches, includes carrying case, cost $750. I also have teacher resources for grades 1 to 9, cost $6,700. 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If you need any information from what you heard today, please call or text 667-7891. That's it for Trader Time today on 96.1 The Rush.
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1: Hi there. I'm calling to report something that brings me joy or brought me joy today.
0: Yes, go for it.
1: I was driving down 4th Avenue and I saw two ladies picking some of the flowers from one of the office buildings because everything is going out of season.
0: Yeah.
1: And from the bouquets that they had picked, they passed a random stranger and gave that lady a long-stemmed, I think, carnation.
0: Oh, that is beautiful.
1: Yeah. Okay. Enjoy.
0: Well, thank you so much. And I hope you enjoy your day, too. And I hope someone brings you flowers because you deserve it.
1: Tomorrow's my birthday, so maybe.
0: Well, happy early birthday. I hope you enjoy your day.
1: Thank you.
0: Thanks for the call. Take care.
1: Bye-bye.
0: Yes, that is what I'm talking about, spreading the joy on a gloomy Tuesday afternoon, because we can. If there is something that has brought you joy or something positive you've seen out in the community, please call or text me, 667-7891. It's your bestie, Faith Star, hanging out with you on your rush ride home, getting closer to 4 on that clock. Mainly cloudy, 8 degrees in the capital city. 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We're talking about joy on your rush ride home, and I experienced so much joy and pleasure yesterday playing Creed for your Monday double shot. I'm not doing that again today, but I do have another pretty good double shot coming up around 4:30, so please stay tuned for that. Right now, we got your Metals and Minerals Minute, and that's brought to you by Casino Mining.
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0: thought that was appropriate for what's currently happening out the window. Lady Gaga, Ariana Grande, Rain on Me on 96.1 The Rush. 4 o'clock on your ride home, and your Canadian press news and sports is next. 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
1: What can you get at Jackpot Lotto and Smoke?
2: Prepaid phone minutes?
1: Yup.
2: Cash?
1: Definitely. There's an ATM, and they also do check cashing.
2: A hunting license?
1: Sure thing.
2: Fishing license?
1: I think you're catching on.
2: I see what you did there.
1: You can also fax and photo at Jackpot Lotto and Smoke. And of course, Lotto and Smoke are right in the name. Come get what you're looking for at Jackpot Lotto and Smoke on the corner of 3rd Ave and Elliott.
3: From the National Newsroom of the Canadian Press, I'm Hannah Stolz. Prime Minister Mark Carney says the government is investing $1.2 billion in ocean conservation. Speaking in Vancouver today, Carney says the funds will go to several new measures.
4: We're expanding the Coast Guard's capacity to monitor marine traffic. We're upgrading search and rescue stations. And we're extending the very high frequency radio and radar network. We're improving seabed mapping, fisheries conservation, and protection through new digital and autonomous tools.
3: The announcement comes as Canada inches towards a decision on a new West Coast pipeline. Ottawa has until Thursday to decide whether to designate a proposed pipeline from Alberta to the southern BC coast as a project of national interest. The partners behind Canada's first liquefied natural gas export terminal says it'll go ahead with the Phase 2 expansion of its facility in Kitimin, BC. It's one of the five initial proposals referred to Ottawa's Major Projects Office last year. Saskatchewan's government is looking at building two large nuclear reactors in the province's northwest. Premier Scott Moe says the first one could come online in 2024. He says nuclear power will help support the province's growing industrial industries.
5: It's about creating opportunity for Saskatchewan people, Saskatchewan business, and it's about securing affordable, reliable power for every family in this province for generations to come, and securing every opportunity we have to continue to attract investment and provide careers for those same families for every generation to come.
3: The province is currently exploring whether to build a small modular nuclear reactor near Estevan, southeast of Regina. Quebec's election oversight body received an influx of complaints after it announced it was sending unilingual French information guides to all voters ahead of the October 5th election. Elections Quebec received 160 complaints over 5 days after the agency made the announcement. It says it made the decision due to provincial legislation adopted in 2022, making French the sole language of communication for public institutions. Derek Hetherington, a retired university professor, shared a template on social media to help others file complaints to Elections Quebec. The country's former top soldier, Wayne Eyer, says it's time to hang up the national story of Canada being a nation of peacekeepers. He writes in his new memoir that traditional UN peacekeeping died during the Battle of Medak Pocket with Croatian forces in 1993.
6: There was numerous factions who are very willing to use peacekeepers as targets. And so peacekeeping requires the ability to engage in worst case. And I took that away from the fighting we did in Medak Pocket. Only a well-trained, well-armed force would be capable of addressing those worst-case situations.
3: Into the Breach, A Soldier's Journey traces his four-decade career in the military and hits store shelves next week. This is the Canadian Press. In sports, the NHL regular season is getting underway Tuesday night with 5 games. Toronto's first overall pick, Gavin McKenna, makes his debut as the Maple Leafs host the Montreal Canadiens. The Edmonton Oilers are without a top six forward in their opener against the visiting Vancouver Canucks. Coach Mike Babcock announced hours before the game that veteran center Ryan Nugent-Hopkins is out with a lower body injury. The Ottawa Senators have named defenseman Thomas Chabot as their captain for the NHL season. The captaincy was left vacant after Brady Tkachuk was dealt to Florida in the offseason. The Vancouver Whitecaps have extended German star Thomas Muller through Major League Soccer's 2027 sprint season. The upcoming season is set to run from February through May 2027, before the league switches to the international summer to spring calendar in July 2027. And BC Lions quarterback Nathan Rourke has been named the CFL's top player for Week 17 of the season. Calgary quarterback Vernon Adams Jr. and Edmonton kicker Vincent Blanchard rounded out the week's top performers. From the Canadian Press, I'm Hannah Stolz.
0: Light rain, 8 degrees in downtown Whitehorse. Here is the rest of your rush weather provided by Environment Canada. For Dawson, Mayo, Pelly, Carmacks, Farrow, and Ross River today, clouds region-wide with a slight chance of showers or flurries, a high of 10 degrees. Tonight, clouds, slight chance of showers or flurries for Ross River and Farrow. Good chance for flurries and freezing rain in Dawson, a low of minus 3. And tomorrow, clouds across central Yukon with a slight chance of rain or wet flurries and a high of 9. For Watson Lake today, mix of sun and clouds, slight chance of showers and a high of 10 degrees. Partly cloudy tonight, slight chance of showers, low of minus 2. And tomorrow, mix of sun and cloud reaching a high of 9. For Whitehorse, Teslin, Atlin, Haines Junction, and the KLR today, cloudy for most of the region with a slight chance of showers, mix of sun and cloud for the KLR and Haines Junction, high of 10. Clouds tonight across southern Yukon, slight chance of showers for Whitehorse, Atlin, and Teslin, low of minus 1. And tomorrow, mix of sun and cloud region-wide, slight chance of showers for Atlin and Teslin, and a high of 12 degrees. Across the territory right now, Old Crow is at 1, Dawson cloudy in 4, Mayo cloudy in 5, Farrow partly cloudy and 7, Carmax at 10, Beaver Creek and Burwash mostly cloudy and 7 degrees, Haines Junction sitting at 12, Teslin mostly cloudy and 7, Watson Lake mostly cloudy and 9, Inuvik misty and 1 degree, and at the Whitehorse Airport, mostly cloudy, light rain, and 8 degrees.
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Something I say loud and proud to all the pumpkin spice haters out there. That was Meghan Trainor. Still don't care on 96.1 The Rush. Speaking of pumpkin spice, did you know that today is National Coffee Day? I just found this out, and I feel like I should have another pumpkin spice latte to celebrate. I should probably wait. I already had enough today, and I'm not going to tell you what that number is. It's a lot. That's all I'm saying. You're hanging out with Faith Star. We are now in your 4 o'clock music hour on your Rush Ride Home, which is brought to you by KFC Whitehorse. A little birdie told me that kids are off from school for the next few days this week. So if you're like, oh no, what do I feed the fam on this Tuesday night, Wednesday, Thursday? Don't stress, okay? Just head on down to 2nd Avenue and grab a KFC favorite, whether it's original recipe chicken, popcorn chicken, crispy tenders, or the always popular chicken sandwich. 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Very shortly, you are going to find out what wild, not as wild as yesterday, but still pretty fun, double shot I have planned for you today. That's right after your road report. More music first. It's Gracie Abrams, That's So True, on 96.1 The Rush.

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1: Adam Rodway, Run Around on 96.1 The Rush. It's Faith Starr sitting in your passenger seat on your rush ride home. We are going to take a look at the Yukon highways and roads in a hot second with your afternoon road report. And after that, get ready, another really fun double shot. Two back-to-back songs by the exact same artist, band, or group will play. I will say, it is not as fun for me as yesterday because I'm not trolling you this time, but there is a song on the double shot today that's never been played on The Rush before. So I do hope you enjoy. If you think you know who sings the songs today once they start, call or text 867-667-7891. 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
1: 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In Whitehorse, the Wolf Creek Bridge on Mount Seymour Road will be closed to all traffic from 7 a.m. to 8 p.m. on September 28th and September 29th. The bridge closure is necessary for repairs to be made to the decking of the bridge located approximately 6.5 kilometers south of Mount Seymour. The repairs will improve safety and restore the load carrying capacity for vehicles crossing. Residents are advised to plan travel through the area accordingly. The Council of Yukon First Nations is hosting events for the National Day for Truth and Reconciliation Wednesday, September 30th. The Healing and Honor Walk starts at 10:30 a.m. There will be no access to 2nd Avenue, the 100 block of Black Street and Main Street beginning at 10:15 a.m. and during the walk. Emergency vehicles will be given priority. Traffic control measures will be in place with bylaw officers assisting with traffic control. The City of Whitehorse appreciates the public's patience during this important event. Other advisories, traffic alert on Highway 4, the Robert Campbell Highway near Ross River from roadway marker 350 to marker 350. Narrow shoulder, no passing, rough road, and weight restriction. Construction active across the territory in all construction zones. Follow speed restrictions, posted signs, and pilot vehicles. Currently active, vegetation control on Highway 4, the Robert Campbell in both directions from marker 470 to 414 along Little Salmon Lake. Be prepared to stop equipment and persons. And road construction on Highway 2 in both directions, the North Klondike Highway from marker 498 near the Summit Roadhouse to marker 520. Be prepared to stop equipment and persons. Expect traffic delays, loose gravel, no passing, and pilot vehicle during work hours. And bridge maintenance operations on Mitchell Road in both directions at Pelly River Bridge in Faro. Lanes alternating. Be prepared to stop equipment and persons. One lane alt traffic. Speed reduction with temp traffic signals. The Top of the World Highway border crossing is still open. George Black Ferry's fall operating hours are in effect with service from 7 a.m. to 11 p.m. daily. The Pelly Barge is in service and will close on Tuesday, October 6th at 5 p.m. for the season. For the latest info on ferry service and road conditions, check 511yukon.ca. And for more updates, please follow Yukon Highways and Public Works on Facebook.
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0: If you heard hundreds of motorcycles rumbling this summer, you know riders were raising awareness and funds in the fight against prostate cancer, and the work remains as critical as ever. 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

0: That was indeed your Tuesday double shot brought to you by Whitehorse McDonald's. You just heard two back-to-back songs for the very first time on the Rush Ride Home from Bananarama. Until yesterday, we only had one Bananarama song in the library for the Breakfast Club, the 80s show on Sundays on The Rush, and that was Cruel Summer. And Bobby Ferris and I had some sort of weird telepathy thing going on, because I had messaged him and I said, hey, I'm going to add this in for the Breakfast Club and for the double shot. What do you think? And he said he literally had that exact thought 2 hours before I had messaged him, because he wanted it for a dealer's choice. So maybe you'll hear that next week on the midday show. For now, it was your Tuesday double shot. Hope you enjoyed it, but I did pick it for a specific reason from calendarsongfacts.com. It was this day, September 29th in 1984. The English girl group Bananarama has their U.S. breakthrough when Cruel Summer peaks at number 9 on the pop chart, thanks to the song's appearance in the summer smash The Karate Kid. Congrats to Maxine for being super speedy during Cruel Summer and guessing Bananarama first. Maxine, you're in the draw for Friday. We're going to find out then if you are winning this week's two free meals from Whitehorse McDonald's. Great job. Creeping up to 5, hanging out with Faith Star on your Rush Ride Home, and it's time to see what's going on in the city of Whitehorse.
1: Time for What's Going On in the City, brought to you by the City of Whitehorse.
0: Most city facilities and services will be closed on Wednesday, September 30th, including the Canada Game Center, the Whitehorse Operations Building, and City Hall for National Day for Truth and Reconciliation. Weekend service will be in effect for transit, the waste management facility will be open, and curbside collection will continue for Crestview and Porter Creek. Recycling that would normally be collected by Circular Materials on September 30th will be collected on Monday, October 5th. The Council for Yukon First Nations will be hosting events throughout the day, beginning with a healing and honor walk at 10:30 a.m. The march will proceed from the Healing Totem at the wharf in downtown Whitehorse down Main Street to 2nd Avenue, turning north on 2nd and then turning to Black Street, ending at the Kwanlin Dunn Cultural Center. There will be no access to 2nd Avenue, the 100 block of Black Street and Main Street, beginning at 10:15 a.m. and during the walk. The city appreciates the public's patience during this important event. You can go to whitehorse.ca/healing-and-honor-walk for more info.
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0: From the National Newsroom of the Canadian Press, I'm Lisa Laporte. Prime Minister Mark Carney has expressed his disappointment regarding a move by Stelco Holdings to cut up to 500 workers at its Hamilton and Lake Erie facilities in Ontario. Carney told reporters in Vancouver today that Stelco workers have been betrayed by the company.
1: There's money on the table from the federal government, number one, and the company made representations and has legal obligations for employment. We intend to use all powers that we have and pursue them to the full extent of the law.
0: The Stelco job cuts are the latest in a string of tariff-linked layoffs in the province. A U.S. ban on $1 billion worth of Canadian imports went into effect today.
2: U.S.-Canada relations, already tense, are likely to deteriorate further after the U.S. went ahead early Tuesday with a decision to ban nearly $1 billion worth of Canadian imports, including alcohol, dairy, and motorcycles. Daniel Moldovan is with Wolfhead Distillery in Ontario.
3: Where this is really going to hurt us is in the long term. We had some folks here from Georgia this summer who were interested in bringing over our coffee whiskey. 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